This is the heart of the night on WSM Radio. Good evening. My name is Nan Kelly. How are you on this Monday? It's a little after 7 o'clock, about 7:07, and we are going to have a great time together tonight. I know Mondays are always, if they're anything like they are at my house, they're just always hard. You just get off to the start, you know, you got to get everything going, get the kids going, get the job back going. This is your time to just kind of sit back and relax, and let's listen to some great music together. I play music from 70s, 80s, 90s, a little bit of 2000s. We love that classic country music here on Heart of the Night. And what we're loving tonight is that it's National Kissing Day. Did you know that? Have you been kissing on your sweetie today? Have you puckered up? Has somebody been kissing on you today? Well, now is your chance to do a radio kiss, because I want to make sure that we play a song for you and the one that you want to kiss. So if you will call me at 615-398-1260, you don't even have to tell me their name necessarily. If you're a little shy about it, you don't want to announce to the world, or if you want to announce to the world, hey, we've got a big microphone right here. I'll do it for you. So call us at 615-398-1260 for National Kissing Day. I am here. The phone lines are open. 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But put that lip gloss on, get your chapstick ready, get your radio ears ready, because we're going to start it off with Aaron Tippin. Now, he says kiss this, so here he is on Heart of the Night.

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7: 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I'm Nan Kelly. It's 7:17 here in Nashville, Tennessee on WSM. So we're talking about kissing. Yeah, we can talk about that, can't we? It's National Kissing Day. 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A little bit later on at 9 o'clock, the fellas who recorded the biggest song in the world about kissing. And I learned today from David Reed, did our friend Bill Cody have something to do with kicking this show off, kicking that song off the tee, David?
8: Yes, he was the first DJ in the country to ever play Kiss You All Over.
7: Man.
8: How about that?
7: Not surprised, because
8: not
7: that song went number one, I don't know, I'm guessing like 60 countries around. Yeah. Some huge number, if that's not right. It's very large. That song was big.
8: Yeah, and we just continue to keep finding ties to Bill Cody.
7: Don't we?
8: Yeah.
7: I think we always will.
8: I love it too.
7: I am up for it all the time. Well, it is a National Kissing Day. The fellas are going to be in Exile Band at 9 o'clock, and I can personally guarantee you we will be playing that song. You know, I'd like to talk to the artists in that time about songs that changed their paths, that moved them, that did something for them, that impacted them. That song put those fellas on the map in a big way, and we're going to hear all about it at 9 o'clock. Exile will join us then. But until then, we're going to play songs about, well, whatever you want us to play songs about. We are live. There is nothing artificial about us. We are spinning records that we love, and consequently, we hope you love them. Songs from the 70s, 80s, and 90s. Here's a guy that I love his music, and fingers crossed, we're going to have him on the show sometimes very soon. Here's Lee Greenwood. He's holding a good hand on Heart of the Night.

0: This is Heart of the Night. Who's calling?
1: This is Christine.
0: Hi, Christine. Where are you calling from?
1: Maryland.
0: What part of Maryland?
1: Rural.
0: Rural Maryland. Well, Maryland is a good state.
1: I'd like to make a dedication to my husband of almost 28 years.
0: That would be wonderful. What's his name?
1: Daryl.
0: Daryl. Tell me about Daryl, Christine.
1: I'm

0: oyster, and I thought he was a peach.
1: And how many years later? You said 28 years later?
0: In October, it'll be 28.
1: Well, you know what? Opposites do attract, don't they, Christine?
0: They do, and I relocated from Michigan to move to Maryland so we could get married.
1: Oh, well, congratulations to you. When is your anniversary, Christine?
0: October 23rd.
1: Well, I tell you what, I'm going to try to mark that down on my calendar so that when that day rolls around, I'll be thinking of you and your husband again, okay?
0: Well, thank you.
1: You are welcome. Well, I will pick something really good for you and your sweetie tonight to celebrate you all.
0: I have a song picked out.
1: Well, what's that?
0: Keeper of the Stars by Tracy Byrd.
1: I gotcha. Well, we will take care of that for you, okay, Christine? And you go give your sweetie go give him a big kiss on National Kissing Day, okay?
0: I sure will.
1: God bless you, Christine.
0: Thank you.

0: That was T-Bird with Keeper of the Stars on Heart of the Night for Christine and Daryl. Listening up in Maryland tonight on, I don't know if they're listening on the app or they're getting the signal. I know we can reach out to a lot of places in the evening. I had a friend one time who said that he was an airline pilot and he could hear us, the WSM signal, David, all the way up to Alaska some nights. So I'm not surprised if Christine and Daryl up in Maryland are listening just over the radio.
1: Yeah, we get a lot of calls from up around that area, just people listening over the air.
0: Hey, call us if you want to make a dedication to somebody special in your life. We're kind of talking about National Kissing Day today, but it can be anything about the one you love, maybe someone you've lost, someone you want to celebrate, a song that you want to use to celebrate something that's happened in your life. We are live, we are here, and we want to be that voice in the night. You know, we always say you're never alone on the Heart of the Night, and we mean it. I want to go off to the phones and say hello. Welcome to the Heart of the Night. Who's this?
2: Hello, Nan, from Eddie in Jacksonville.
0: Hi, Eddie.
2: For a great show. Could you please play Promised Land by Elvis Presley? I love that song's story of how he rose from humble beginnings to a very successful career, and it's got a funny storyline to it as well, but I identify with his story so very much. So thank you if you can do that. Enjoy.
0: Eddie, you got it. I had to kind of turn to David and say, what's the name of that song? I thought I knew every Elvis Presley song that he ever did, but I never knew the title. But I can guarantee you, you're going to know this one. This one's for Eddie in Jacksonville, Florida.

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0: 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From the Springer Mountain Farms Weather Center, here's your first alert forecast.
5: A few more strong storms are possible across the mid-state. I'm WSMV4 First Alert Chief Meteorologist Lisa Spencer. For tonight, the rain, the storms will start to diminish. We'll look for our low in the mid-60s. Partly cloudy for tomorrow. Beautiful day. Low humidity, high in the mid-80s. But it starts to heat up after that. Partly cloudy on Wednesday, a high in the upper 80s. We'll be near 90 degrees Thursday and Friday.
6: This is the Heart of the Night. Thank you for being with us on this Monday evening. It's 7:38. I hope you're having a relaxing night. Mondays are hard, but that's why we're here. We want to make it a little easier for you to play something nice, to settle in to a routine.

This theme tonight just kind of takes me back to a long, long time ago, because we never forget our first kiss, do we? Nope. So if you've got a good story, or if you got a bad story, call me up. I'd love to share it and share a song that might, I don't know, help it or help you remember it better or help you forget it. Either way. But here's a man that always helps us get into that good country feeling. You can never play enough Merle here on 650 WSM. This is the Heart of the Night, and that is the way that love goes, right?

0: Thanks for calling Heart of the Night. Who's calling?
1: This is Ron Morris.
0: Ron Morris, how are you?
1: I'm doing great. How are you doing?
0: Doing just fine, sir. What part of the states are you calling from tonight?
1: We're in the Poconos.
0: Well, that's nice. That is nice.
1: Our daughter lives in New Jersey. We spent Father's Day with her. And from here, we head up to Maine.
0: Well, fantastic. Ron is traveling the country with his best mate and his wife and his sweetie. Ron, we're celebrating National Kissing Day today. Would you like to play a song for your sweetheart?
1: A Wind Beneath My Wings.
0: Well, Ron, here's Gary Morris and that very song on Heart of the Night.

0: the stories you've lived, and the music you love. 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
0: Welcome back to Heart of the Night with Nan Kelly. It's time to see what's cooking with One Pan Nan, presented by Red Gold Tomatoes.
6: Well, in the Kelly household, you know, I always say that the family meal is truly the heart of the night, so I always like to share a recipe because you got to eat, right? Everybody's got to eat. All God's children's got to eat. And whether you're a good cook or whether you aren't, if you can read, you can cook. And there are great recipes out there, and I want to share one from my friends at Red Gold Tomatoes tonight. They sponsor our One Pan Nan segment, and I just completely shared something that they have on their website. It's tomato risotto. If you've never made risotto, it's really simple and easy to do, and this is their twist on it, of course, made with tomatoes and basil and cheese. It's a really good meal option if you're trying to do meatless Mondays, or if you just need something that's very filling and you want that to be your main meal and you can just put a salad with it or some bread. If you want to check out the recipe, it's at heartofthenight.com. It's on the very page of One Pan Nan. Just go to One Pan Nan within there and you will see the tomato risotto made by our friends from Red Gold Tomatoes. So check it out. Well, I want to play something from a gentleman that I absolutely just love. This is Michael Martin Murphy, Carolina in the Pines on Heart of the Night.

0: Martin Murphy there on Heart of the Night, Carolina in the Pines. Well, we're talking about great food on Red Gold Tomatoes. Well, actually, the one pan then recipe that we just talked about. 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We'll be right back on Heart of the Night. Stay with us.
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12: NBC News Radio, I'm Rob Martier. President Trump says the Iran negotiations are working out very well.
5: Speaking from the Oval Office today, Trump said the United States is negotiating a fair and reasonable deal. The president then added, if Iran does not live up to their agreement, or if they're not behaving, I will do what I have to do. A report says a ransom note sent to the media claimed Nancy Guthrie died after her abduction on February 1st. ABC News reports that one of the two notes sent to a Tucson TV station said she had died shortly after she was taken and was buried in nature. Police deemed both notes as potentially credible. Toy Story 5 scored an easy win during its first weekend in North American theaters. The $160 million opening was a record in the three-decade-long history of the franchise. In second place was Steven Spielberg's film Disclosure Day. The low-budget movie Obsession finished third. Rob Martier, NBC News Radio.
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0: You know, if Charlie Mattis was here, he would just be dancing around. Don't you think, David Reed?
1: I'd like to think he's somewhere right now dancing around to that song. He is the biggest Mary Chapin Carpenter fan I know.
0: Completely the biggest. So, Charlie Mattis, if you're listening tonight, I hope you're not. I hope you've already gone to bed. Well, no, I think we're... He can sleep in tomorrow, right?
1: Yeah, he can.
0: Yeah, he can. Until a little bit later on, until everything is kind of retooled on the morning show. So that is to come, and we're very excited about that. The end of something wonderful, and carrying that legacy and that love and that experience on into something else that's going to be wonderful as well. So, yes, for Charlie Mattis and his team there in the morning. I'm Nan Kelly. This is Heart of the Night, and tonight is we're talking about love. We're talking about National Kissing Day. We're hearing lots of stories about first kisses and kisses that you wanted to have, kisses that you got, or maybe that you wanted to give. I got a particular email from someone who, unfortunately, their spouse has passed away, and a sweet person named Pat wrote to me and said, would you please play I Swear by John Michael Montgomery? That was mine and my husband's song, and he has passed away, but it still reminds me of him. His name was Chad, my name is Pat, and I live in Texas. Thank you so much. Well, Miss Pat, this is for Chad, and this is John Michael Montgomery in his memory, I Swear, on Heart of the Night.

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1: Thanks for calling Heart of the Night. Who's this?
4: Hi, my name's Joshua.
1: Hey, Joshua, how are you?
4: Hi, I'm doing well.
1: Where are you calling from?
4: I'm calling from Illinois.
1: Well, thank you for listening up there. What part?
4: I live in Oregon, Illinois. It's pretty close to Rockford and Dixon, Sterling, places like that.
1: Dixon, I've heard of that. Well, what's on your mind tonight, Joshua?
4: It's a good show, and I would just like to mention real quick, there's a girl in college, when I used to go to college, there's a girl that I wanted to kiss, but she already had a boyfriend, but she was a nice girl. Her name was Anna, and I'm totally blind, and she just showed me how she put her hair in a ponytail, and she showed me how to brush her hair, and she even went to a church event. I'm a guitar player and singer too, and I was going to sing some songs at a church event, and her mom and dad even came and heard me play songs at that church event, which was pretty cool. Like I said, she was a really nice girl, and if she hadn't had somebody already, I definitely would have liked to have liked her to have been my girlfriend. But it was fun to have known her. She was a really nice girl.
1: You know, sometimes Joshua, that people come into our life for specific times, just short amount of times, and you think they're there for one reason, but they're really there for something else. And although that didn't pan out for you as a relationship, you certainly just told a great story about her and what she meant to you. So even though it didn't come to be that she became your girlfriend, she certainly made an impression on you, didn't she?
4: Oh, she did for sure. And if you could play the song, I think it's called "A Girl I Used to Know" by George Jones. I think that's a good country song for sure.
1: Well, we will do that just for you, Mr. Joshua.
4: Thank you.
1: A girl
4: much.
1: You used to know named Anna.
4: Yeah.
1: Thank you for calling, and thank you so much for listening up there in Illinois. God bless you, sir.
4: Thank you. You too.

Well, that's the possum. There's no denying that voice. George Jones, just a girl I used to know. Joshua called in from Illinois, and we played that one from him, for Anna, a girl he used to know. We've been talking all night about it being National Kissing Day. We've hearing stories about first kiss, missed kiss, lots of kisses, want to kiss. But I want to read something that I got in our text. And if you would like to text, our phone number is 615-398-1260. So this person says, "Hey, Nan, I heard you say it was National Kissing Day. Is that right? Do you remember a TV show called Alice? There was a sassy Southern character on there named Flo. And whenever she had enough of somebody, her catchphrase was, 'Kiss my grits.'" I remember that. "Well, I've got a guy in my life. Well, I should say, in my life when he wants to be. If you know what I mean. And I'm about over it. Anyway, I'd like to tell him to kiss my grit." Is there a song that says that? "I'm going to save my kissing for somebody else." This is from Kim. She says, "Thanks, Nan. Love you, girlfriend." Well, Kim, we love you right back. And I can't think of a better one that says kiss my grits, but kind of in a different way. How about "Kiss This" from Aaron Tippin on Heart of the Night?

0: Boy, I forgot that Jeff Carson recorded that song, Butterfly Kisses, on Heart of the Night here on WSM. I'm Nan Kelly. It is straight at 8:30, half past the hour. And coming up at the top of the hour, the fellows from Exile will be joining us. You know, we're talking about this being National Kissing Day and hearing a lot of your stories. You have 30 more minutes to get those in. Or you know what? If you wanted to call while the guys are here, I bet they can do a dedication because I think they have the biggest kissing song in the world in their back pocket. And I think we'll be playing that tonight. But if you would like to call in and share about your sweetie that you are sending a radio kiss to tonight, or maybe you want to share about your first kiss. We've heard different stories tonight. I think we have one more we're going to hear in just a little bit from someone in this building, David Reed.
1: I don't know what you're talking about.
0: He's still blushing. We'll play that call here in just a few moments. But stick around. We're going to take a few short breaks, and then we'll be right back. I'd love to hear your stories. Call us at 615-398-1260. We'll be right back.
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3: 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From the Springer Mountain Farms Weather Center, here's your first alert forecast.
12: A few more strong storms are possible across the mid-state. I'm WSMV4 First Alert Chief Meteorologist Lisa Spencer. For tonight, the rain, the storms will start to diminish. We'll look for our low in the mid-60s. partly cloudy for tomorrow. Beautiful day, low humidity, high in the mid-80s. But it starts to heat up after that. Partly cloudy on Wednesday, a high in the upper 80s. We'll be near 90 degrees Thursday and Friday.
0: Hello, this is Heart of the Night. Who's calling?
8: Hi, I am Christy Reed. I'm married to David Reed.
0: You lucky lady, you.
8: I was calling to tell you about our first kiss.
0: Well, David, are you on board with this?
1: Well, we'll see how it goes.
0: Christine, spill the beans, please.
8: He broke my rule of no kissing on the first date.
0: Oh.
1: I think technically you broke it.
8: And we kissed and we danced. I broke it.
1: Yeah, that's the way I remember the story.
0: Oh, you.
8: He actually said, "I'm going to kiss you right now."
0: Oh.
8: And I said, "Okay."
0: Oh, that gives me chill bumps. So, what song were you dancing to?
8: Tennessee Whiskey.
0: Oh my goodness. Well, I kind of know the song that we need to play right now. Then, how long have you all been married, you and David?
8: It'll be 2 years on July 13th.
0: Oh, well, Christine, I said you both are lucky. He is a fine human being. I've only gotten to be with him on the short amount of time that we've been on the air together. But you both are wonderful people, and I am so excited to get to work with you. And I'm so excited to hear the story of your first kiss. Good for you, David.
8: Yes, it's wonderful.
1: Our last first kiss, as I like to put it.
0: Our last first kiss. Well,
8: he actually made me a sign that with the stars on it, and he wrote our last first kiss 1 week into dating, and he framed it, David and Christy, our last first kiss.
0: Wow. You are romantic, David Reed.
1: Y'all got me blushing over here.
0: He's as red as his T-shirt, Christine.
8: And he married me in less than 2 months of knowing me.
0: Well, you know, when you know, right?
1: Yeah, there's no sense of wasting
8: time.
1: Well,
8: the Lord divinely orchestrated our steps.
0: I would 100%. Would you like to add to that, David Reed?
1: No, absolutely. I mean, I outkicked my coverage. There's no way I could have landed a girl like her without a loving God. That's for sure.
0: Isn't that the truth? There's no way, in my opinion, that we can do anything without a loving God.
1: Amen to that as well.
0: Christine, you have just made my night to hear this about your sweet husband, and we will play something and dedicate it to you two.

0: Well, that was a dedication for our very own David Reed and his sweet, precious bride, Miss Christine. Smiled the whole time that was playing, David. You did?
1: Yeah. I mean, I was thinking about telling the story of the first kiss, but I didn't want it because I didn't, you know, I broke her rule, apparently. Or she broke her own rule.
0: Well, it worked.
1: Rules are made to be broken.
0: That's exactly
1: right.
0: Especially
1: in moments like that.
0: Brother, that is exactly right. Go with your gut. Go with your heart. And you obviously went in the right direction.
1: And I guess, honestly, if I'm thinking, that's the first time I ever kissed someone on a first date, too. So
0: no kidding.
1: I didn't have it as a rule like she did.
0: Like apparently. She did. But hey, at least you gave that sign. This is what I'm about to do.
1: Yeah. I gave her fair warning. She had every opportunity to turn and run, and she didn't.
0: Of course she didn't. We are talking about kisses. It's National Kissing Day all around the world. I think it actually started in the UK, but I liked it. I was like, we're going with it. I think it's in the U.S. as well, but we're going to be taking your calls all the way up to 10 p.m. Exile is going to join us here at 9 o'clock. Yes, the band with the biggest kissing song in the world, Kiss You All Over. We're going to hear just how many countries had that at number one when it came out on the air in just about 15 minutes at 9 o'clock. But for now, you can call us at 615-398-1260. I'd love to hear your first kiss story. And it doesn't have to be the same as David Reed's. It can be your own, wherever, whatever. We'd love to hear it. You know, we've been playing a lot of kissing songs, you know, loving songs. But this one, I like, and he's just saying, look, you're going to miss me when I'm gone. So better go ahead and plant one on me there because I'm out of here. Here's Brooks and Dunn on Heart of the Night.

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1: We're back on the Heart of the Night. I'm Nan Kelly. It's a little before 9 p.m. here in Nashville on WSM. And we have had a great night of conversations about kisses. It's been National Kissing Day today. And we're about to welcome into the studio the gentleman who cut the biggest kissing song of all time. Kiss You All Over. Exile is going to be our guest here in just a few minutes. You know, this last couple of years in our industry, we're just paying closer attention, or that I don't know what it is, but the losses, when they come around, boy, they just hurt harder. As we've been celebrating the life of Bill Cody, and you know, I think of the ones that have gone on before him, and we were talking about what we were going to play next, and I was like, let's play Toby Keith, and we're all in agreement. This one hurt hard. Toby Keith had some of the biggest hits on radio. And, you know, in my time of interviewing Toby, I got to be around him several times working on GAC and being in television. I know what meant so much to Toby, in addition to performing live and touring, was songwriting. Songwriting, and he just wrote some of the best songs, and I thought, let's play a Toby Keith song. Here's one called You Shouldn't Kiss Me Like This by Toby Keith on Heart of the Night.

0: Gone Way Too Soon, that's Toby Keith. Yes, Toby wrote that one. I think he was a solo writer on that. Yeah, so many of his hits that he wrote. Wow, we sure miss a giant like he was. And boy, he was this just tall, very tall man. And he had this presence, and I hope that forever he has the presence on radio. I know if I have anything to do with it, he will. I'm Nan Kelly. This is Heart of the Night on WSM. We are going to have a special guest in the studio, two special guests, Sonny LaMare and Marlon Hargis from the supergroup, and I mean that with all my heart because they are. The supergroup Exile, they'll be joining us here at 9 o'clock. It's National Kissing Day. We've been talking about kissing, and they have the biggest song of all, and we're going to play it, of course, along with a lot of great other songs. So we're going to take a short break, and we'll be right back after these messages on Heart of the Night.
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14: NBC News Radio, I'm Rob Martier. Vice President J.D. Vance says initial talks with Iran set a good foundation for future discussions about a number of key issues, including curbing Iran's nuclear ambitions. Vance made the comment in Switzerland today before boarding his flight back to Washington, D.C. Two more people have been arrested in connection with a plot to attack the UFC event at the White House. That's according to the Department of Justice. The men from Missouri and Washington have both been charged with one count of conspiracy to commit murder. They're also the sixth and seventh defendants to face charges in connection with the plot. Federal prosecutors say conspirators discussed ways to harm the event, which included using drones, carrying explosives, and then shoot fleeing guests. The Hockey Hall of Fame class of 2026 was revealed today. Power forward Keith Big Walt Tkachuk headlines the class, alongside longtime Boston Bruin Patrice Bergeron and goaltenders Carey Price and Pekka Rinne. Rob Artier, NBC News Radio.
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0: Well, it is time to have one of my favorite bands, heck, if not my favorite band, on the air with us tonight. Exile. Please welcome Marlon Hargis and Sonny LeMaire from supergroup of the world.
1: Well, two of us at least. It's good to be here, Dan. Always good to see you.
0: Oh, I just love you guys to pieces.
2: Thank you.
0: But everybody else loves you to pieces, too. We are talking about having the fellas in, and as we do in this 9 o'clock hour, we talk songs.
2: Yeah.
0: You know, you guys have recorded, and we're going to play your songs throughout, but y'all are spinning the songs for this next hour.
2: Okay.
0: Songs that influenced you, moved you, changed you, affected you,
2: sure.
0: Got you through things, and this is kind of just about my favorite part of our show, because we learn more about the artists that we love.
2: Yeah.
0: And you don't often get to do this, I suspect,
2: not
0: in
2: like
0: your
2: this.
0: Career.
1: I don't think we've ever been asked that particular question. It's kind of interesting. It's hard to narrow down 5 songs.
2: Yeah. Know?
0: But you did it.
2: But we're going to do it.
0: We're going to do it.
2: Yeah.
0: Mm-hmm. And throughout, we'll hear more Exile stories. We'll play their songs and hear what's going on in their world as well. But let's kick it off with one of yours, Sonny, if we can.
2: Yeah.
0: You picked an Everly Brothers.
2: I did.
0: I know there's some great story for you to pick Bye Bye Love.
2: Well, you know, early on, I used to go and spend summers with an aunt and uncle up in a little town called Oakland, Maryland. And it's right on the border, the western edge of Maryland, right next to West Virginia. It's a little town, Oakland, and they owned a TV repair shop. And on one side of the shop, they had a record store. So my aunt, Mabel, and my Uncle Joe, they started getting me 45s. And for people our age that know what 45s are, records.
0: Me?
2: But for younger folks, it was a record. And so they got me this song by the Everly Brothers called Bye Bye Love. And I played it, and I played it, and I played it. And one of the reasons that I wanted to do it on this show, because it was when harmony singing really caught my ear.
0: Mm.
2: You know, I mean, I loved Elvis and all the other things that had come out, but there was something about the Everly Brothers and that harmony that just stuck with me. And, you know, at such a young, early age, I mean, I was 7 or 8 years old when they're getting me these records. Little did I know, you know, the impact that it would have on my life, but it did. You know, just that beautiful harmony they had. And I would walk around and try to duplicate it. And, of course, years later, as, you know, joining the band, we're such a harmony band. But that's what first caught my ear.
1: Problem is, you tried to sing both parts at the same time.
2: It
1: didn't work very well.
2: Yeah. But that's what caught my ear, you know. And it's always been one of my very favorites.
0: Do you remember when you started, like, singing? And were you recalling those harmonies and that stack, or paint that picture for
2: me? Well, you know, they lived on a farm out in the country, in the hills, in the mountains, really. And they had a Cocker Spaniel named Chrisser. And Chrisser and I would go up and down these mountains, and I would sing, you know. With me and the dog going up and down the mountains and singing this song.
0: That's
2: kind of my first recollection of doing that.
0: Really?
2: And, you know, of course, later on, you know, singing in church and everything else. But that's how it started, really.
0: That's when you recognize I have a voice.
2: Well, I it wasn't too good a voice probably back then, but it was a voice, you know. And again, just trying to sing the harmony was what it was all about for me.
0: The harmony or the melody?
2: The harmony.
0: The harmony.
2: Actually, that's what it was, the harmony. I mean, I would sing the melody,
0: sure,
2: too.
0: Sure, yeah.
2: But, you know, I learned both parts. And, you know, it just stuck with me.
0: I think it worked.
2: Yeah, it did.
0: I think it worked.
2: Yeah.
0: Shall we? Here's the Everly Brothers with Bye Bye Love. You can sing along if you want to, Sam.
2: My voice is not up to...

0: What a trip down memory lane. Hear really? That.
1: Yeah.
0: The Everly Brothers and Bye Bye Love with Sonny LeMaire and Marlon Hargis from Exile. And what were you doing while we were listening to that?
1: I had a memory. This really stupid, really silly. In school, I'd go to the restroom, and I'd make sure I was the only one in there, check the stalls. And because the tile in the restroom,
2: oh, great natural echo chamber.
1: I'd be singing at the top of my lungs in the bathroom, you know, and just all by myself, you know, and the harmony, and it was like the angels the heavens opened up.
0: Heck, we all do that.
1: Yeah.
0: The bathroom is the best place.
1: I sure did.
0: For the singing, wasn't it?
1: Yeah.
0: It always is.
1: Oh, man.
0: You know, I was asking Sonny in the while we were listening to the song, you either hear the harmony or you don't. And a lot of people, a lot of people that we probably play, I don't know all of them, but can't hear that harmony part.
2: No.
0: Lead singers.
2: Yeah.
1: They cannot.
2: Yeah.
0: It's a gift.
1: I think it is. You know, you either hear it or you don't. And for some reason, we got it.
0: You got it in buckets.
1: Yeah.
0: You got it in buckets. And Marlon, we're gonna take a commercial break real fast, and then we're going to hear some of your favorite songs.
2: All right, sounds
0: and,
2: good.
0: And why you like them and when you started and all the whole nine yards.
2: All right.
0: We'll be right back on Heart of the Night. Stay with us, okay?
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0: Back with Exile, Marlon Hargis and Sonny LeMaire. And I can't impart enough my own personal feelings, and I know you're not here to listen to my own personal feelings, but this is just about my favorite band of all time. And if you can just act like you're not here, fellas, okay?
2: Okay, we're not here.
0: If you can go see them live, you need to, because their musicianship is off the charts fabulous. You guys play so well, and you've been playing for 50 years together. Is that right?
1: Well,
2: Actually, this is the 63rd.
0: Oh gosh,
2: year of the band.
0: I'm off by
1: 60.
2: Yeah, only 13 years old, yeah. But
0: where? Good grief!
2: Where did that? That's what.
0: That was.
2: Yeah, that's. It's hard to believe.
0: Holy cow!
1: Yeah, that's what we say too.
0: But you guys sound the same as, you know, in the 80s when you were in the 70s when Kiss You All Over came out.
1: Yeah.
0: The sound is the same. This is a whole nother topic that I could get into for a while, but I want to go to one of your songs, Marlon, because it kind of holds hands with what I want to say, because you chose one that the musicianship of Glen Campbell.
2: Right. Mm-hmm.
0: There's none other. You know, what was it about the Wichita Lineman song?
2: Well, the as you said, musicianship. The band on this was a group called the Wrecking Crew, which was a group of studio musicians in L.A. who played on pretty much everything. They would play on a Sinatra song, then they might play on a Byrds song. Glen Campbell was part of the Wrecking Crew. And you mentioned, in the intro to this, there's a great bass line, and there's a great bass player named Carol Kay who played on it. But I think it's just such a, I think Bob Dylan said it's his favorite song, that he thinks it's the best song ever written in pop music.
0: No kidding.
2: And it just captures loneliness and emotion and longing. I mean, this it's like a picture painted, you know. And it's just every time that song comes on, I have to stop and listen to it. Yeah. So it's just one of those classic songs, and you know, one of my top five songs. If I had to pick five songs to listen to forever, it would be one of them.
0: Wow.
2: Yeah.
0: Do you remember the first time you heard it?
2: You know, I don't. I don't. Well, obviously, it would have been on the radio, on AM radio, you know. And, you know, Sonny was talking earlier about getting a 45. I remember back in high school, you know, when the 45s would come out, I would literally not use my lunch money and sneak. There was a little record store and an appliance store, you know. Mm-hmm. And I think we all grew up in little towns like that. I would save up my lunch money and go every week and get a 45 and sneak it home in a book and so forth, and take it down to the basement and listen to it and everything, you know. So those were just kind of magical times that unfortunately aren't around anymore.
0: Isn't that the truth?
2: Yeah, absolutely.
0: Starving for your art.
2: Yeah.
0: You were.
2: Well, I guess so.
0: Your little lunch money.
1: And we're still starving.
0: No, you're not.
2: I know it. Anybody got any lunch money out there that can send in?
0: I think it paid off for you, like I said, the harmony. It paid off big time.
2: I think so.
0: That shaping when we're so young, for some people, music is that background, but it really shaped what you do.
2: Yeah.
0: You know, because you've been doing this for so long.
1: Sure.
0: It changed your course.
2: Yeah. I mean, like Sonny talked about walking around and singing all day. I mean, I remember I used to have to mow our lawn. That was one of my chores. And we had a big lawn. It took hours. And I remember mowing the lawn, singing to myself as you're mowing. And, you know, like Sonny, it becomes your life, basically, at a certain point.
0: Yeah. Yes.
2: Just listening to records and wanting to do that.
0: Well, this one, when you said that this is the record that you could, one of them that you could listen to for the rest of your life.
2: Yeah, absolutely.
0: What a statement, and there's no better lead up to Wichita Lineman than that.

0: the great Glenn Campbell there with Wichita Lineman. And if I was a musicologist, I could have figured this out, but I can't. That we are talking about the magic of the chord structure.
1: And
0: you all are legitimate musicians. I am not. But what is happening in that song that we can't explain too well?
1: It rarely lands on the tonic, which is, you know, the key that the song is in. I saw an interview one time with Jimmy Webb.
0: That wrote it.
1: And that wrote the song. And he got a call from James Taylor, because James did it on one of his albums not too long ago. And apparently, they're talking, and he said to Jimmy, he goes, "I thought you told me the song was in F." And Jimmy said, "Well, it is." And he says, "Yeah, but you don't go to the F." And he said, "Well, it's just one of those, it's just one of those quirks of music." But the one of the other wild things is Glenn had come over to Jimmy Webb's house, and Jimmy had this kind of organ that he had gotten from somewhere, and it had a function when you pressed a key, like the telegraph da da da da that's in this thing, right?
0: Da da da da.
1: Well, the instrument actually went da da da da da da da just like that, right?
2: Yeah.
1: So they had to picked the instrument up. They called SIR, instrument rail thing in L.A. Yeah. They took it to the studio and they had to edit that thing so it would hit like da da da da da da da da. Little factoid there that nobody's interested in, but I
0: I just literally looked at you too and said, "What is that instrument that goes da da da da?"
2: It was actually, I don't remember what the instrument was.
1: It was an organ, Marlon. It was
2: some,
1: an organ,
2: probably a little
0: Casio kind of deal,
2: something like that.
1: But it had just had all that magic to it. Besides the great lyric and emotion in the song, the playing of it, everything,
2: came together. The solo that Glenn played, that was on Carole Kaye's
1: six string bass
2: that she just happened to have in the studio.
0: That was on a bass.
2: It was on a six string bass. Yeah. And that was Glenn played the solo on it, and a very simple solo, but it worked.
1: Yeah.
2: It worked.
0: It sounds like, and this is just me, married to a guitar player, it sounds like you just tuned down a big guitar. True bass.
2: Yeah, no, it was actually, you know, a six string bass, and it's a little trebly sounding. Yeah. I don't know what brand it would have been, but
1: it was probably called a Fender 6.
2: Wow. That's right.
1: And a Barry guitar, you know, baritone guitar. Just a really cool instrument.
0: God, really cool music all the way around. And we're going to just keep on with this conversation because we've got an Alabama song coming up.
1: Yeah.
0: And this is kind of not a last minute addition, but a definite collaborative addition because you guys, well, you paint the picture of Take Me Down, if you will, Marlon and Sonny. Go for it.
1: All right.
2: Well, let's see. Take Me Down was originally an Exile song.
1: Yeah, it was. It was written by two of our members at the time. You know, J.P. Pennington and a former member, Mark Gray.
2: Mm-hmm.
1: And it was written actually as a follow-up to "Kiss You All Over." Okay.
2: Right.
1: So in 1980,
0: no kidding,
1: we were in L.A. recording. We were still in pop music at the time. And we recorded Take Me Down and another song called The Closer You Get.
2: Same album.
0: Wow.
1: Both of those songs written by Mark and JP.
0: I forgot.
1: Now, both of those songs were released to pop radio, both of them, and did nothing, nothing. And later on, of course, JP's publicist, or not publicist, his publisher.
2: Publisher.
1: Yeah. Got it to Harold Shedd.
0: From Mercury.
1: And we just did a podcast just recently with Randy Owens' oldest daughter.
0: Wow.
1: And she was talking about when they first heard the song, when her mom, Kelly.
0: Yes.
1: You know, she heard the song, and she's told me herself how, because she loved kind of soulful music. She was a real fan of soul music.
0: Mm.
1: And Take Me Down had that soulful approach to it.
0: And she heard y'all's version.
1: And she heard our version and said, you know, the guy's got to record this.
2: And, you know, speaking of chord structures, if you want to get back into that, both Kiss You All Over and Take Me Down are very interesting in that the verse is in a major key.
1: Yeah.
2: The chorus goes to a minor key, but that's very unusual. Usually it's the other way around.
1: Yeah, it is.
2: With songs. But it was written as a complete follow-up, I guess is one way to put it, of Kiss Your Lover. Same structure, if you listen to the tape.
1: It was pretty tough, you know, when it didn't happen for us, of course. Mm. And by the time, by the way, that they released Take Me Down First and The Closer You Get, at that point in time, we were back in Lexington playing in a bowling alley bar.
0: After Kiss You All Over being number one. And
1: we had lost our pop deal.
0: Oh, my gosh.
1: And we were at this bowling alley bar for the specific purpose of writing new songs and with the intent of coming to Nashville and getting a record deal, mm-hmm. which, of course, we eventually did. But before that happened, we're hearing Alabama, you know, with these two songs and just blasting up the charts. And, of course, it was great for JP and Mark.
0: Sure.
1: You know, and but it was a little tough,
0: obviously,
1: for us.
0: It was a hard pill to swallow.
1: Yeah. You know, but, you know, it's just the way the crazy music business.
0: Man, talk about this song changed your path.
1: Oh, yeah, absolutely.
2: Yeah.
0: But had that not happened, you may not have come to Nashville
1: right.
0: and had the record
1: yeah.
0: deal
1: that's true.
0: And caught all
2: yeah,
0: these hits.
2: Yeah, because the fact that Songs of Ours were being recorded in the country field, it was a big incentive
0: to
2: do that. And we might not have thought to do that otherwise.
1: Yeah, maybe not.
2: You know, maybe not.
1: True.
2: You know, who knows?
1: Yeah.
0: So this one really changed the Exile trajectory,
1: if you will. Sure did.
0: Here's the Alabama's version
1: yeah, man.
0: Of Take Me Down for JP. And
1: Mark.
2: Yeah.

0: 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This is Heart of the Night with Nan Kelly.
1: Wherever you go this summer, take WSM with you. 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
7: A few more strong storms are possible across the mid-state. I'm WSMV4 First Alert Chief Meteorologist Lisa Spencer. For tonight, the rain, the storms will start to diminish. We'll look for our low in the mid-60s. Partly cloudy for tomorrow. Beautiful day, low humidity, high in the mid-80s. But it starts to heat up after that. Partly cloudy on Wednesday, a high in the upper 80s. We'll be near 90 degrees Thursday and Friday.
1: This is where every story finds a song. Heart of the Night with Nan Kelly.

0: That was a great vocal of J.P. Pennington there from Exile.
1: It sure was.
0: Woo!
1: Sure is.
0: Fellas, sure is. Les singing that high harmony, right?
1: No, it's me.
0: That's you.
2: That was Sonny singing the high harmony.
0: Sonny singing the high harmony on that.
1: Yeah, that's me.
0: Marlon playing the piano.
1: Oh, yeah.
2: Yeah, that was on our first country. It was one of the first songs we actually recorded, if I recall correctly, when
1: For our country career.
2: We
1: I believe it was.
2: At Tree Studios.
0: Jeez.
1: Yeah, yeah.
2: Buddy Killen producing.
0: Buddy Killen producing that. Wow, Tree Studios. We are visiting with Exile, Sonny and Marlon from the band, and they're going to be on the Grand Ole Opry on Friday night.
1: Yep.
0: So listen in or grab your tickets if you want to come. You haven't been back in a while. Let's see,
2: it's been about a year. It's hard to line up their schedule with our schedule.
1: Sure. Yeah.
2: And so happened this Friday we're getting on the bus later Friday night, so we'll come and do the Opry.
1: Yeah.
0: Perfect.
1: Yeah.
0: And then they're heading down close to Fort Payne to Rainesville to the Freedom Fest down there.
2: Yeah. Saturday night.
0: If you want to know where their schedule is leading them, you can go to exile.biz, B-I-Z, if you want to follow them on Facebook, Exile Band Official.
1: Correct. Yes.
0: Make sure to get that in there. Yeah. You'll go someplace totally different.
2: That's right.
0: We want to stay with the Exile
1: Boys.
0: With it. That's right.
1: Yeah.
0: Well, let's stay with great songs. And one of them is one you chose by Restless Heart.
1: Oh, yeah.
0: When She Cries.
1: Yeah.
0: Sonny, give me the scoop on that.
1: Well, it was one of those things where my co-writer and I, Mark Beeson, good friend of mine, it was suggested, that the head of our label, Arista Records, Tim Dubois, suggested Mark and I write together. So anyway, we did, and we wrote this song. And it was written specifically for Exile. Specifically.
0: Wow, another one.
1: So
0: the Opry, a special group, has just been released out of the Opry. So we're all waving to the folks that are leaving
1: tonight. So I did a little demo of the song to pitch to the guys.
0: You singing the lead.
1: Actually, Mark Beeson was singing the lead on that.
0: Okay, gotcha.
1: I was singing harmony. Imagine
0: that. Well, of course.
1: That. So I were on the bus, and I had a cassette. So I put the cassette in. I told the guys, hey, check this out because, see if we want to do this for our next project. So I play it, and as it's playing, I could tell that they weren't reacting at all. I mean, nobody is nodding to the music.

0: and it was it was like uncomfortable.
1: Oh.
0: So it plays, nobody says a word, it finishes, silence. And finally, Steve, our drummer, Steve says, well, he says, Sonny, I don't know. He says, I don't think that's just for us. And I just got up, I took the cassette out of the player. And
2: threw it at Steve.
1: And
0: You know, I was pretty bummed out.
1: Of course.
0: Because I thought it was a pretty good song.
1: Well, yeah.
0: So, as luck would have it, and the craziness, again, over all this is Restless Heart had lost their lead singer. Larry Stewart had left the band.
2: Mm-hmm. Remember.
1: This was the time. Oh, I didn't remember that.
0: Larry had left the band.
1: Wow.
0: So there wasn't a lot of, I guess I can surely say this, a lot of stock in them succeeding without Larry. I mean, he was the voice.
1: Mm-hmm.
0: So they recorded the song. And I got invited, Mark and I, over to, what label that? They were on RCA, to listen to the cut. And of course, we went in and heard it, and I was just stunned. I mean, I literally was stunned at their performance on that song.
2: And John singing it.
0: With the drummer, John Dietrich, singing lead on that. You know, and most, at the time, people didn't know that. They just knew that it sounded great. And it became, it was a number one pop hit. It was number one on AOR, Album Oriented Radio Country. You know, it was just one of those things that where it just kept going and going. And here I am having all this success with the song. And, you know, I can't gloat about it.
1: Well, sure you can.
2: Well, sure you can. You should.
0: I can gloat now, but I didn't.
2: And, you know, speaking of Larry Stewart, who had gone solo, actually, we found out later, Larry passed on the song, too.
0: Yeah, it was pitched to Larry.
2: And he passed on it as well.
1: No,
2: so,
1: sure did.
2: You know, you never know.
0: No.
2: You never know.
0: But it was just one of those things, and the stars lined up, and the cut was great.
1: You know, still great.
0: And that's what it takes, you know, to have a hit song is just crazy, to even think you can have a hit. But just everything lined up, and it worked. You know, obviously real grateful to those guys because it was a great cut.
1: Do you remember the day that y'all were listening to this on the bus?
2: Not specifically.
1: Yeah.
2: No. But remember Steve's comments.
0: Yeah.
1: Just don't think it's for us.
0: Just don't think it's for us. Like,
1: do you think? Well, you can't even think. I was going to say, do you think that had y'all cut it, that it would have had the success? But you can't even go there.
0: Who knows?
2: You don't know.
1: Yeah, it's done.
2: Yeah.
1: The world took it.
0: That's right.
1: It's gone.
0: It is. It is.
1: But
0: you know.
1: What a story.
0: Yeah, pretty wild. Pretty wild, you know.
1: Again, written for y'all.
0: Specifically. Yeah.
1: Well.
2: You know, we should release an album of songs.
1: I know where you're going.
2: Songs written for us that didn't do anything and became it for others.
0: Man, why not?
2: It could be a double album.
1: But you know what? There's a lesson in this before we play this, and not that I'm some big philosophical person, but... But you know, you never know where it's good. Things are. You think something is so awful right then and there, and it's so painful, and it hurts so bad.
0: Yeah.
1: But that force is going, you know, which I think is a different force. It's going, I got something good for you, though.
0: Yeah.
1: I got something good.
0: Mm-hmm. Yeah.
1: And here it is.

0: Restless Heart there with When She Cries, written by one of our guests tonight, Sonny LaMare, along with Mark Beeson, right?
1: Yeah, the two of us.
0: Originally written for Exile to
1: cut. It sure was. Absolutely was.
0: But
1: Restless Heart did it. And, you know, to kind of to follow up a little bit, their producer at the time, Josh Leo, I mean, he was telling me that in the studio, they were kind of fighting recording the song, really.
0: Nailing it.
1: They weren't nailing it. But he figured out the pattern and got him to do it. And, of course, the rest is what we hear on the radio. And it turned out great. And, again, I'm forever grateful not only to Josh, but, you know, the guys for cutting, you know, just a great record on it.
2: For us passing on it.
1: And for us. Yes.
0: Exile passed on it. Yes, yeah, we heard the story. Yeah. But one song coming up right now that they did not pass on, that they're, we're talking about today being National Kissing Day, and I've said it throughout
2: what
0: the whole...
2: What a coincidence.
0: Honest to God, did not know that it was National Kissing Day and that we had you coming on at the same time. And you have the biggest kissing song of all time. Of all time. It was number one in how many countries, Marlon? 60, did y'all count 60-something?
2: 63 countries or something like that.
0: I know you've told this story probably a million times, but we have to hear it because this is the biggest of the big. What's the story of Kiss You All Over?
2: Well, I mean, it was a song of the five songs to pick. It really changed our lives. And I think if we hadn't recorded Kiss and it hadn't been a hit, I think that would have probably ended our career, really. Because we were, at that point, we recorded Kiss You All Over on an album called Mixed Emotions. And at that point, we were pretty much starving. I mean, we were just playing. Well, we were making $75 a week. Now, this is back in the late 70s, but that's still not a lot of money.
0: Oh my gosh!
2: And you know, we had a great producer named Mike Chapman who wrote "Kiss You All Over." Mm-hmm. We had recorded a few cuts with Mike over the years, and really had no success. One of the songs was a hit in England, actually, but. It came down to, well, if this album doesn't do something, if this song doesn't do something, we're pretty much done. So it's, I think, probably the most important song in our career, without a doubt.
1: Sure.
2: And and Sonny may want to add something to this. We recorded the song, and of course, as you know, Nan, you know, the album wasn't released for a little while. Mm-hmm. And so... a record company said, "All right, we're going to release Kiss You All Over as the first single," and we were still playing like bars and clubs and so forth. We'd play the song, which no one had ever heard, and it didn't get much of a reaction.
1: Got no reaction.
2: Yeah, and you know, people were just kind of standing there. We'd play a dance song, everybody be on the dance floor. Then we'd play Kiss, and everybody kind of, you know, go to the bathroom or something. You know, just
1: no reaction.
2: Take a break.
0: Holy
2: so
0: cow.
2: We were going. I think this is a big mistake. We're not release this. Of course, it wasn't up to us anyway. It was up to the record company. So, you know, we're calling our manager and going, I don't think this is a good idea at all. Yeah. Then all of a sudden we get the call that this is the biggest hit in the world. Mm. And then we go, well, I think that was a good idea. But it really, I don't know that we'd even be in the music business individually anymore if the song hadn't hit. It was... You know, just one of those meant-to-be things.
0: Describe, I've heard y'all say this before, and I can't recall it, or I would say it myself, but you're here, and I want to hear it from you. The change was overnight. I mean, that $75 to bam.
1: Yeah, it was.
2: To tour, and I remember literally 1 week we were playing in Lexington, Kentucky at a bar playing for the door money. We get a call the next week.
0: That's
2: literally we're in Los Angeles taping the Midnight Special.
0: That's the story.
2: Yeah, it happened. It does happen that quickly, and then really for the next couple of years, it's kind of a blur if you think back on it because we were just going from one tour to, you know, from Aerosmith, Fleetwood Mac, Boston. I mean, you know, and
1: yeah,
2: and the shame of it is, particularly at that age, you don't really have a chance to really appreciate it too much because it's you're just so focused on, you know, things happening so quickly every day.
0: What, this was 76?
2: 78.
1: It was
0: 78.
1: Yeah,
0: blur.
1: It really, really was.
0: Young blur, but you're going with it.
2: Yeah, because, you know, sometimes we'll be talking about, hey, do you remember when we played that concert with so-and-so? And somebody else go, I don't even remember that at all, you know.
1: When the song was about to turn number one, I guess, we opened up the first night that we opened up for Aerosmith in Indianapolis at Market Square Arena, which is no longer there. But, and, you know, I just remember walking on the stage, going up on the stage with the lights out, and the crowd started chanting, you know, and stomping their feet. And again, we were playing some lesser venues up to that point. Mm-hmm. I mean, we were on some smaller tours, never anything that big. And it was just, it's hard to describe. I mean, my brain was literally on stun. I couldn't even believe what was happening. And I don't remember really much else about the show that night, except that it was just overwhelming. I mean, completely overwhelming that we had worked and worked and worked, and finally that happens. And it's almost a surreal experience.
0: When you were saying that you were doing the song live and crowds weren't reacting, but the minute it hit the radio, it blew up. Artists don't typically, that typically doesn't go hand in hand. What do you think about the song resonates on the radio?
2: It's, you know, it's hard to explain because it's a very simple song. But, and maybe it's just the chord structure, but literally the minute we hit the first chord, the crowd, you know what the song is. I really can't explain it any more than that. Yeah.
0: It's and just the simplest message.
1: Yeah.
2: Yeah.
0: Lionel Richie said, keep it simple.
1: Yeah,
0: I remember.
1: Absolutely.
2: And realistically, it's one of those records that holds up. You know, I think over the years, and again, I'll give our producer all the credit, you know, Mike Chapman. Oh, yeah. It was just a well-produced record. And I think it holds up very well over the years. Yeah.
0: Oh, it has held up. It is holding up. It is skyrocketing still. Here it is on National Kissing Day. The number one song in many, many, many countries around the world from the supergroup Exile.
1: So pucker up.

0: Boy, we're just enjoying this time with Exile. You just heard them, their number one song around the world in over 60 countries when it came out in 1978, Kiss You All Over. And to sit here and look at Sonny smiling and Marlon smiling and just reflecting on that time in your career when this just blew everything up. And you said, we were playing this song where? What'd you say?
1: We were in London, England, and we were at a punk club.
0: A punk club
1: for real.
0: Singing this,
1: we had flown over to be on their big show called Top of the Pops.
0: Top of the Pops.
1: Huge show in England, in Europe, and as a result of being on the show, the English bylaws at that time, the British musician bylaws, we actually had to re-record the song over there, which we did. Which was what was played on Top of the Pops.
0: Right. I see.
1: The re-recorded version. Mm-hmm. And you had to play a live gig.
2: Somewhere in England.
1: So we were on the West End somewhere. I can't remember the club. I'll tell you this.
2: This is when the punk movement, 78 was really,
1: We could Google this, but the drummer of the band that we were opening up for was named Rat Scabies. Okay.
3: That's right.
1: And he said, they told us, if they like you, they're going to spit on you.
2: JP goes, if anybody spits on me, I'm going to deck them.
1: So we go out and the crowd is out there. And, ladies and gentlemen from the U.S., Exile, yay. And they see us, and it's just quiet, So we play. There's a maybe couple of applause. We play more. Okay. By the time we finished, they were into
2: they
1: like,
2: they
1: it.
2: Liked
1: they were way
2: they
1: into
2: liked
1: it.
2: Us, yeah.
0: They were spitting.
2: I don't think we got spit on. I don't recall.
1: We didn't get spit on. That was our experience at the punk club in London in 78.
2: I wish we could remember the name of that club.
1: I don't know.
2: But anyway.
0: I'll have to look it up.
2: Yeah.
0: This has been, you must come back.
1: We'll come back with more stories.
2: We got stories.
0: I know you have. After touring for 60, I'm still going to call it 50 because we're all young.
2: 50 years
0: But
2: plus.
0: It's really 60 something. Mm-hmm. But I would be remiss if I did not talk about, I've touted these guys as some of the best musicians in the world, and I mean that sincerely. Charlie and I have seen them play countless times in countless situations, and solid and strong and great. But you guys are putting out new music this fall.
1: We are.
0: I'm excited for you all.
1: And so are we. Yeah.
0: So can you give us a little information about it? Or
2: well, let's see. I'll start. We have a single. It's just been released up to 3 weeks ago, which is the title cut from the album.
1: Yeah.
2: It's called Lookout Heart. Written by
1: JP, actually.
2: JP, that's right. Yeah. JP and Sonny wrote.
1: Yeah.
2: I forget who wrote what because it's the different combinations.
0: Great.
2: And then there'll be, three singles released over the next few months.
0: Yeah. Right.
2: And then I think the album is supposed to be released November the 1st, is the last date we've heard, somewhere
0: Fantastic.
2: Around there.
1: Yeah. So we're excited about it with new music.
0: We'll be getting it.
1: Yeah,
0: and we'll be playing it, that's for sure.
2: And there's a number of Sonny songs that we didn't pass on that'll be on.
0: Thank goodness.
1: Yeah.
0: Thank goodness.
1: Yeah.
0: You know we love you fellas so much.
2: Hey, same to you,
1: back
2: man.
1: Back at you. Love
2: it's,
1: you,
2: it's,
1: man.
2: It's fun.
0: Charlie
2: fun.
0: Regrets that he can't be here tonight, but he is listening. I am 100% certain of that.
2: Hey, Charlie. Yeah. Wish you were here, buddy.
0: And we're going to watch these guys on the Grand Ole Opry, listen to them on Friday night right here on WSM, or if you're in the in the Opry House, see them on Freedom Fest down in Rainesville, Alabama this weekend as well. Anywhere else, go to exile.biz.
2: Yep.
0: You can catch their tour dates there, and Facebook is Exile Band Official.
1: Yes.
0: As well as Instagram, I think, is the same tag.
1: It's Exile Official Band.
0: Oh, a little bit of a twist there.
2: Yeah.
0: We love you, fellas.
1: Thank you, Nan.
0: Sonny LeMaire, Marlon Hargis of Exile. We'll have to say hello to Steve and JP and Les.
1: Yes.
2: That's right.
0: Did I miss anybody?
1: You got it.
0: God bless you, fellas.
1: Thank you,
2: Nan.
0: See you again.
2: Appreciate it.
0: Hey, stick around. There's more on WSM at night. David Reed is going to take you all the way up to midnight. My name is Nan Kelly. It's the pleasure of my life to hang out with you and play great music and listen to your calls and visit with you. I hope you'll do it again with me next Monday night. It'll be our 4th of July show, and we look forward to seeing you then. Stick around. Dave is going to carry you all the way up to midnight on WSN.
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And I realize that I was only dreaming. For there's a garden, there's a sad old padre. 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

0: That's Grand Ole Opry star Porter Wagoner taking us back to the green, green grass of home. My name is David Reed. This is WSM at Night. Thank you for joining me on this Monday as we celebrate the birthday of one of the greatest songwriters America has ever produced. He was a Renaissance man, a Rhodes Scholar, an Army helicopter pilot, and a janitor for a while at Columbia Records. He's also an actor, a poet, and a member of the Country Music Hall of Fame. Born on this day in 1936, Kris Kristofferson, a man who forever changed country music with his songs about love and faith, loneliness, and redemption. Songs that he wrote have been recorded by nearly everyone who is anyone in music, from Johnny Cash and Ray Price to Janis Joplin and Willie Nelson. And over the next hour and a half, we're going to journey through about six of the songs that he wrote that helped redefine country music and helped define his remarkable career. So, big happy birthday to the great Kris Kristofferson. And this first song is most closely associated with Janis Joplin, who she took her version to number one on the pop charts in 1971. First hit, though, came from Roger Miller. He took it to the top 20 before Janis made it a rock classic. The line in this song, "Freedom is just another word for nothing left to lose," found its way into the American lexicon. It's one of the most quoted song lyrics in American music history. So here's Kris in his version of "Me and Bobby McGee."
1: If it sounds country, man, that's what it is. It's a country song. Yeah, okay. Well, 1, 2, 3, 4. 1, 2, 3, 4. Busted flat in Baton Rouge and heading for the trains.

0: Above.
1: No, it can't. That is one of my favorite Buck Owens tunes, Above and Beyond. My name is David Reed. This is WSM at Night. Thank you for joining me on this Monday as we celebrate the birthday of the great Kris Kristofferson. Got more great Kris music on the way throughout the course of the night. But tomorrow night, the Tuesday Night Opry is back with performances from Dylan Carmichael, The Isaacs, Trey Hensley, Elizabeth Nichols, and comedian Killer Bees is back on the Opry stage. 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

the man in black, Johnny Cash, Big River. My name is David Reed. Welcome into WSM at Night as we celebrate the birthday of Kris Kristofferson, born on this day back in 1936. And this next song is perhaps the one that launched Kris Kristofferson's songwriting career here in Nashville. Recorded by Ray Price in 1970, it would become Price's first number one country hit in more than a decade, and even cross over onto the pop charts as well. It would spend 19 weeks atop various country sales charts and earn Song of the Year honors from the Academy of Country Music, one of the more conversational styles of songwriting on display here, and it would go on to become a timeless classic. Here's Kris Kristofferson in For the Good Times.

0: That's a man who also was born on this day in country music history. That's Grand Ole Opry star Roy Drusky from 1965. That is his lone number one hit on the charts. And yes, Mr. Peters, a little help from Priscilla Mitchell on that one. My name is David Reed. This is WSM at Night. We continue our celebration of Kris Kristofferson on his birthday today as well. But coming up, we have brand new music on the way from Waylon Jennings. Announced the project last week. We have some more details on when that music's going to be available for you. I'll tell you all about it coming up next.
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3: Warmer weather on the way this week. I'm WSMB4 First Alert Chief Meteorologist Lisa Spencer. The sky continues to clear through morning with our low in the mid-60s. Partly cloudy on Tuesday, an afternoon high in the mid-80s, but the best part, the humidity will be a lot lower. On Wednesday, partly cloudy, maybe an isolated shower or two. Morning low in the 60s, afternoon high in the upper 80s. Will be near 90 for Thursday and Friday.

That's way more. Drinking and dreaming. My name is David Reed. This is WSM at Night. And more new music is on the way from Waylon Jennings. All these tapes that Shooter discovered, and he's taken and curated them into the second album. Last October, we got Songbird, which found its way into the top 10 on the Billboard charts. And coming up on November 13th, we'll get our hands on the entire album entitled Diamonds. That's November the 13th. That's when physical copies will be in your hand. Later on in December, it will be available for streaming, but you can go ahead and order yours today. And one new single is already out, the song that it's titled after, Diamonds, with Glenn Campbell on guitar on this one. I will have it for you on Wednesday night for a Waylon Wednesday. So go ahead and mark your calendar following the Opry on Wednesday night. We will hear that.

brand new music from Waylon Jennings. And mark your calendar, November 3rd is when you will have new music from Waylon Jennings in your hands. My name is David Reed. This is WSM at Night, and we are celebrating the birthday of one of the other highwaymen, Kris Kristofferson, born on this day back in 1936. Been working our way through some of Chris's biggest hits, and this next one was by far a country classic. You know, he wrote the first pitch this song to some country radio stations, and it was too suggestive for airplay back in the day. But in 1970, Sammy Smith would record it, and it kind of changed everything. It became the only number one hit song of her career and rose over to the pop charts and was a top 10 hit there, won her a Grammy, and earned Kris Kristofferson the CMA Song of the Year Award. It's been recorded by hundreds of artists since then, including Elvis Presley and Willie Nelson, Gladys Knight, and even Tammy Wynette. This is one of the defining songs in country music in the 1970s. It's Kris Kristofferson, and Help Me Make It Through the Night.

0: And his Grand Ole Opry star, Red Foley. And in a Tennessee Saturday night. My name is David Reed. This is WSM at Night. And we are celebrating tonight the birthday of the great Kris Kristofferson. So, you know, if you're spending Saturday night getting high, that can only lead to one thing. And when Johnny Cash first heard this song, he knew it was something special. He would record it in 1970 and took it all the way to number one on the charts. And interestingly enough, Cash insisted on keeping the lyric about being stoned, despite pressure to change it from Music Row and for TV appearances. That decision would help preserve this song and its authenticity and cement it in its place as one of the greatest country songs ever written. This is Kris and Sunday Morning Coming Down.
1: Well, I woke up Sunday morning with no way to hold my head. Didn't hurt. And the beer I had for breakfast wasn't bad, so I had one more for dessert.

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4: NBC News Radio, I'm Rob Martier. Vice President J.D. Vance says initial talks with Iran set a good foundation for future discussions about a number of key issues, including curbing Iran's nuclear ambitions. Prior to leaving Switzerland, where talks are being held, Vance said President Trump will be focused on Iran's actions during the 60-day negotiating window. A federal judge is blocking the Trump administration from creating a centralized database containing sensitive data like Social Security numbers. The judge ruled in favor of the League of Women Voters, who brought the lawsuit against DHS stemming from President Trump's March executive order requiring the federal government to establish a list of eligible voters based on available citizenship data. Amazon's Prime Day and or Days sales event is almost here. It runs this year from June 23rd through June 26th. It's a little earlier than usual, as the company usually holds Prime Day in July. Rob Martier, NBC News Radio.
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1: You have been listening to Dr. Walter Damrosch and his orchestra presenting music in the Grand Opera manner. 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

That's the Statler Brothers, and hello, Mary Lou. My name is David Reed, saying hello to you on WSM at night, on the day that we are celebrating the birthday of the great Kris Kristofferson. And this next song may be one of the more personal songs that Kris ever wrote, and they were all very, very personable. This one came along after a bit of a spiritual awakening in the early 1970s and reflected his newly rediscovered faith in God. And released in 1973, it became one of the biggest hits of his recording career, reaching number one on the country charts and staying there for weeks. And there's some familiar voices to you on the background vocals in this one. You may know them as Grand Ole Opry star Larry Gatlin and the Gatlin Boys. And more than 50 years later, it remains one of the most beloved gospel songs ever recorded by a country artist. It's Kris Kristofferson in Why Me?

0: know a song's been sung when it's been sung by Tammy Wynette. You feel every single word of that one right there. That's Tammy and Till I Get It Right. My name is David Reed. This is WSM at Night. On the night that we're celebrating the birthday of Kris Kristofferson, got one more Kris song on the way for you. It's one of my all-time favorites. That's coming up next. But be sure to listen all week for your chance to win tickets to see Sam Bush and Sister Sadie at Springer Mountain Farms Bluegrass Nights at the Ryman. 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

is that old lovesick blues boy, Hank Williams, on WSM at night. My name is David Reed. We've been celebrating the birthday of Kris Kristofferson. The final song here tonight is one of my favorites, written in the mid-60s. It would still be a couple of years before Kris would find his footing in Music City. And over on Music Row, he was still working some odd jobs before he could really get the attention of Nashville back in those days. And this is one of those early compositions. It's been recorded by several artists, including Kris himself, and it showcases one of the themes in Kris's writing throughout the years, one of those universal themes in country music itself, heartbreak, and one of those conversational styles that would later become his trademark. Even before the awards and the hit records and his acting career, his songwriting was at the forefront of everything that Kris Kristofferson brought to the table, and it is on display here. This is one of my favorite songs by Kris Kristofferson. It's Out of Mind, Out of Sight. Money.

0: So we heard him a little bit earlier singing background vocals on Kris Kristofferson's Why Me? But there they are, right there in all their glory. This great old Opry star, Larry Gatlin and the Gatlin Brothers. My name is David Reed. This is WSM at Night. About to turn you over to the golden era of the Grand Old Opry, the biggest stars that ever crossed that Ryman stage in the 50s and 60s. You will hear from them from 11:30 until midnight. You'll next hear from me tomorrow night during the intermission show for the Tuesday Night Opry. That means it's time for Willie to play me on home.
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2: Warmer weather on the way this week. I'm WSMV4 First Alert Chief Meteorologist Lisa Spencer. The sky continues to clear through morning with our low in the mid-60s. Partly cloudy on Tuesday, an afternoon high in the mid-80s, but the best part, the humidity will be a lot lower. On Wednesday, partly cloudy, maybe an isolated shower or two. Morning low in the 60s, afternoon high in the upper 80s. Will be near 90 for Thursday and Friday.
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3: This is Art Devine. 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Today you'll be hearing Leroy Van Dyke, Tom Paul and the Glazer Brothers, Billy Walker, Miss Jean Shepherd, Jim and Jesse the Virginia Boys, and the Crook Brothers, along with Ralph Emery. 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

0: Alrighty, we got a trio here that originally came from up in Nebraska. They're one of the finest sounding groups that ever walked on the Grand Ole Opry stage. It's the Glazer Brothers.
1: They're going to sing Molly Darling, I believe. Is that right, Tom?
0: That's it, Andy.

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If he's still around here, it is time for him. His Columbia record, his circumstances, his name is Billy Walker. That's your...

0: Now here again is the star of our show. I'm going to sing a ballad called Now I Lay Me Down. Here is Leroy Van Dyke.
1: Thank you, Ralph.

0: Jim, what's your group going to sing this time?
1: We're going to do South of the Border, I think.
0: Tom was bugging me a little bit there. I started to introduce it the other way. Tom Paul and the Glazer Brothers.

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11: NBC News Radio, I'm Rob Martier. President Trump says the Iran negotiations are working out very well. Vice President J.D. Vance earlier left Switzerland, where initial talks with Iran are taking place. Vance told reporters the talks set a good foundation for future discussions about a number of issues, including opening the Strait of Hormuz and curbing Iran's nuclear ambitions. President Trump will be touting the U.S. economy in Pennsylvania on Tuesday. Trump will be traveling to just outside Allentown to speak at the Mack Trucks facility, one of the state's major manufacturing plants. A report says a ransom note sent to the media claimed Nancy Guthrie died after her abduction on February 1st. ABC News reports that one of the two notes sent to a Tucson TV station said she had died shortly after she was taken and was buried in nature. Police deemed both notes as potentially credible. Rob Martier, NBC News Radio.
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Here and Now from Kenny Chesney on WSM Radio. I'm Lexi Carter, and I am so thrilled to be here with you. We're going to hang out tonight and just play some great country music. How about that? Tracy Lawrence now, but Rascal Flatts, Hal Ketchum, and Brad Paisley all coming up here on WSM Radio.

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0: 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Brad Paisley here on WSM. 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
8: Warmer weather on the way this week. I'm WSMB4 First Alert Chief Meteorologist Lisa Spencer. The sky continues to clear through morning with our low in the mid-60s. Partly cloudy on Tuesday, an afternoon high in the mid-80s, but the best part, the humidity will be a lot lower. On Wednesday, partly cloudy, maybe an isolated shower or two. Morning low in the 60s, afternoon high in the upper 80s. Will be near 90 for Thursday and Friday.

man in the foothills. 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

Why Don't We Just Dance from Josh Turner on WSM Radio. I'm Lexi Carter. Hope you're doing well tonight. I've been so enjoying Vince Gill's project this year. It's called 50 Years From Home. It's a life in song and a legacy in stories. And he's got a new EP. I think it comes out every month. It looks like, let's check here, how many there are so far. Six. And I think the seventh is set to come out in July. So yeah, one EP every month, five new songs, and then a cover, or not a cover, but a re-recorded version of a classic Vince Gill hit. And gosh, you can dive in and it's just lovely. If you're a Vince Gill fan, you'll love it even more. And if not, I think you'll still enjoy it. Here's one of the songs from one of these EPs. It's my favorite of all of them. It's called I'm On To You. It's new from Vince and 50 Years From Home on WSM Radio.

0: 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Lexi Carter with you here in Music City and around the world too at WSMRadio.com. Here we are. It is officially Tuesday, and we'll get into what's happening at the Opry this week in a little while, but I will let you know that we've got some great music still coming for you tonight. Alan Jackson, Travis Tritt, Waylon Jennings, Shenandoah, and more all coming up here on WSM. If you've got a request or just want to say, hey, I'd love to hear from you, you can send me an email anytime at WSMRadio.com or find us on social media wherever you're scrolling at WSM Radio.
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8: NBC News Radio, I'm Tammy Trujillo. President Trump says the Iran negotiations are working out very well. Speaking from the Oval Office on Monday, Trump said the U.S. is negotiating a fair and reasonable deal. Trump said the Iranian money being unfrozen by the U.S. will be used to buy food from American farmers. A report says a ransom note sent to the media claimed that Nancy Guthrie died shortly after her abduction on February 1st. ABC News reports that one of the two notes sent to a Tucson TV station said she had died shortly after being taken and was buried in nature. Police deemed both notes as potentially credible. Music mogul Clive Davis has died at the age of 94, his family confirming the death at his home in New York City on Monday. He was recently hospitalized with respiratory issues. Clive Davis is known for boosting the careers of Janis Joplin, Whitney Houston, and Bruce Springsteen, while also helping revitalize the careers of Carlos Santana, Rod Stewart, and Aretha Franklin. Tammy Trujillo, NBC News Radio.
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I think he's the newest country artist to have a podcast. That's Russell Dickerson with Home Sweet on WSM. Just getting into another hour of country music on the radio, home of the Grand Ole Opry. Here is the always lovely Trudy with That's What I Like About You on WSM.

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2: That is the way to start the show. Welcome to the Grand Ole Opry. My name is Kelly Sutton.
0: Celebrating 100 years of WSM. I got

the greats will always have a place on WSM Radio. That's Travis Tritt with a very optimistic, it's a great day to be alive. Sometimes we just need to be reminded. Here's Papa Top now from Alan Jackson.

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0: Love to dig deep and play those songs you just don't get to hear anymore. And that 90s era is just awesome, right? Love the 90s. In fact, the Opry is celebrating the 90s coming up on Sunday, June 28th. That's this Sunday with a 90s country night at the Opry. Red Akins, Billy Dean, Lori Morgan, Walker Montgomery, Dalian Vincent, and more. 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
3: Warmer weather on the way this week. I'm WSMB4 First Alert Chief Meteorologist Lisa Spencer. The sky continues to clear through morning with our low in the mid-60s. Partly cloudy on Tuesday, an afternoon high in the mid-80s, but the best part, the humidity will be a lot lower. On Wednesday, partly cloudy, maybe an isolated shower or two. Morning low in the 60s, afternoon high in the upper 80s. We'll be near 90 for Thursday and Friday.

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2: 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I didn't do anything to make you laugh. I'll just put my pants on and get on with the show now.
0: WSM Radio.

Just Another Sunday in the South from Shenandoah on WSM Radio. Always one great country song after another. Whether it's the classics from the artists that we have loved for decades or the newest artists in country music, we've got it all for you here on WSM. She might be the most famous in country music today. Here's Ella Langley and She's in Texas.

0: I feel like they would be fun to hang out with, just based on that song alone. Thomas Rhett and Niall Horan, Old Tricks on WSM Radio. They're co-headlining a tour this summer with just a few stops in various cities, but they'll be here in Nashville on July 9th at Geodis Park. That's the soccer stadium. And we announced last week that Niall Horan will be making his Opry debut on July 7th. 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
5: NBC News Radio, I'm Tammy Trujillo. Vice President J.D. Vance says initial talks with Iran set a good foundation for future discussions about a number of key issues, including curbing Iran's nuclear ambitions. Vance spoke in Switzerland before heading back to Washington, D.C. on Monday. He also said President Trump will be focused on Iran's actions during the 60-day negotiating window. A federal judge is blocking the Trump administration from creating a centralized database containing sensitive data like Social Security numbers and information about voter citizenship status. The judge ruled in favor of the League of Women Voters, which brought the lawsuit against DHS. It stemmed from President Trump's March executive order requiring the federal government to establish a list of eligible voters based on available citizenship data. Amazon's Prime Day sales event is almost here. It runs this year from June 23rd through the 26th. Amazon says groceries and household items will be a big focus for savings. Tammy Trujillo, NBC News Radio.
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0: just love that one from Keith Urban, Without You, on WSM Radio, worldwide at WSMRadio.com. I'm Lexi Carter, and we're just getting into another hour of country music here. There's Beers on Me. That's kind of a Friday song from Dierks and some friends.
1: Everybody's got a problem, so do I. But we ain't gonna solve them on a Saturday night. I just put a paycheck in the bank.

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2: 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And the number's a hot one, the New Skinner Blues. 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

0: such a summertime song. That is Zach Brown Band's Chicken Fried on WSM Radio. I'm Lexi Carter, and I'll be here with you till 5 a.m. Got a request? Let me know. Where are you listening from tonight? Are you in a faraway place or somewhere nearby? 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
1: 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We called him Freckled Face, a red-headed fool. 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

0: 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That's as close as I'll ever get. That is Aaron Tippin here on the radio, home of the Grand Ole Opry. 4th of July, I'll be here before you know it, and we're celebrating America's 250th birthday with Opry Entertainment Group. 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
4: Warmer weather on the way this week. I'm WSMV4 First Alert Chief Meteorologist Lisa Spencer. The sky continues to clear through morning with our low in the mid-60s. Partly cloudy on Tuesday, an afternoon high in the mid-80s, but the best part, the humidity will be a lot lower. On Wednesday, partly cloudy, maybe an isolated shower or two. Morning low in the 60s, afternoon high in the upper 80s. Will be near 90 for Thursday and Friday.

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0: No hard feelings from Old Dominion on WSM Radio. Hey, it's Lexi, and we're looking forward to another Bluegrass Nights at the Ryman Show coming up tonight, 7 o'clock or 7:30, I think it is, that the show starts. And tonight, it's Watkins Family Hour with Mason Villa. Springer Mountain Farms Bluegrass Nights at the Ryman is an annual summertime tradition. It's been going on for over 30 years. Can you believe that? 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
7: NBC News Radio, I'm Tammy Trujillo. Vice President J.D. Vance left Switzerland Monday after initial talks with Iran, saying they'd laid a good foundation for future discussions about a number of key issues, including curbing Iran's nuclear ambitions. Vance said that after the weekend talks, mechanisms have been set up to ensure the Strait of Hormuz remains open, and that regional conflicts between Israel and Hezbollah won't derail U.S.-Iran talks. Key primary races are taking place in New York, Maryland, and Utah today. Much of the national attention is focused on New York, where some Democratic Socialists are on the ballot, in what many see as a possible look at the political direction of the Democratic Party. Multiple reports say a ransom note sent to the media claimed Nancy Guthrie died shortly after being abducted on February 1st. Reports surfaced Monday that one of the two notes sent to a Tucson TV station said she'd been buried in nature. Police deemed both notes as potentially credible. Tammy Trujillo, NBC News Radio.
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Jazz. That's Eric Church, of course, as we get into another hour of country music here on the radio, home of the Grand Ole Opry. Roscoe Flats, Brad Paisley, Kenny Chesney, Faith Hill, and more coming up for you this hour. 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

0: Faith Hill on the radio home of the Grand Ole Opry, WSM Radio. I'm Lexi Carter, and we've got some big shows at the Opry this week. We've got Tuesday, Wednesday, Thursday, Friday, and Saturday, and then bonus show on Sunday with the 90s night at the Opry. So busy. And then next week is 4th of July, so we're just not slowing down. If you want to check us out on Friday, the lineup looks incredible. Crystal Gayle, the Cody Norris Show, Exile, Jeff Allen, American Aquarium, and an Opry debut from Chris Houseman. 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
6: Warmer weather on the way this week. I'm WSMV4 First Alert Chief Meteorologist Lisa Spencer. The sky continues to clear through morning with our low in the mid-60s. Partly cloudy on Tuesday, an afternoon high in the mid-80s, but the best part, the humidity will be a lot lower. On Wednesday, partly cloudy, maybe an isolated shower or two. Morning low in the 60s, afternoon high in the upper 80s. We'll be near 90 for Thursday and Friday.

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fun to sing along to that one from Sawyer Brown. Thank God for You on WSM, the radio home of the Opry. 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

0: David Nail and whatever she's got on WSM Radio. He is making new music and heading out on the road. He's doing some smaller shows in some cities that he's never been to before. But of course, he's got to have a hometown show, right? He's lived in Nashville for years now. I think he's originally from Missouri, but I'm excited to say that he'll be playing in Nashville at Basement East on August 23rd, I believe. And you can find out more. Just follow him on social media. He's a great guy and just an incredible artist. And I hope that this next album does big things for him and for his career, because he deserves it. One of the most sensitive, hardworking guys in country music today. That's David Nail on WSM Radio. I'm Lexi Carter. We've got some more great music on the way. In fact, King George will kick things off next, but we also have Lady A, Carrie Underwood, and Tanya Tucker coming up on WSM Radio.
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6: NBC News Radio, I'm Mark Mayfield. President Trump says the talks with Iran are going very well. Speaking from the Oval Office on Monday, Trump said the U.S. is negotiating a fair and reasonable deal. Trump said the Iranian money being unfrozen by the U.S. will be used to buy food from American farmers. Emerging advanced artificial intelligence has the ability to take hacking to the next level, and defending against it requires action now. Tammy Trujillo reports.
7: That's according to a new assessment from the Five Eyes, the collective intelligence agencies of the U.S., the U.K., Canada, Australia, New Zealand. The assessment warns that new AI models will exceed industry expectations, fundamentally transforming cybersecurity. Being prepared can't take years, the report said, but months at most. I'm Tammy Trujillo.
6: In a North Carolina man, 30-year-old Alexander Justin White has been sentenced to 8 years in federal prison after trying to join ISIS. Mark Mayfield, NBC News Radio.
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You can get with us anywhere you are on social media, Facebook, Instagram, TikTok. Which one's your favorite? I'm a big fan of TikTok these days, but it's a bit of a time suck, so I don't let myself get on there as much. But we'd love to share with you some behind-the-scenes stuff happening here at WSM Radio.

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2: 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I called a voice coach. I said, can you do anything, anything at all for my voice? He said, yes, ma'am, I think we can.
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0: bigger than the Beatles. What a song from Joe Diffie on WSM Radio. I'm Lexi Carter. 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
5: Warmer weather on the way this week. I'm WSMD4 First Alert Chief Meteorologist Lisa Spencer. The sky continues to clear through morning with our low in the mid-60s. Partly cloudy on Tuesday, an afternoon high in the mid-80s, but the best part, the humidity will be a lot lower. On Wednesday, partly cloudy, maybe an isolated shower or two. Morning low in the 60s, afternoon high in the upper 80s. Will be near 90 for Thursday and Friday.

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1: Roy Acuff and his Smoky Mountain Boys, open our shindig. 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

Terry Clark and Poor, Poor, Pitiful Me on WSM Radio. Hey, it's Lexi. We're getting to the early morning hours. It's Tuesday. We've got a Tuesday night Opry coming up tonight at 7. 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

0: chain profit and how it ought to be. On WSM Radio, I'm Lexi Carter. That about does it for me, but stick around. We've got some great country music coming your way, and we've also got WSM's Bluegrass Breakfast next. It used to be 30 minutes of nonstop bluegrass music to get your day started, but now we've expanded it to an hour. We've got Daly and Vincent coming up, Flat Lonesome, Steel Blossoms, Amanda Cook, Carolina Blue, Rhonda Vincent, and more all coming up with the Bluegrass Breakfast. An hour of bluegrass tunes to help you start your day. A bit of a bluegrass tradition for us here at WSM and brought to you by our friends at Purnell's Old Folks Country Sausage. Have a great day.
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2: I'm Zach Bennett, and this is today's Pure American Country Radio Minute. It was on this date in 1929, Valerie June Carter was born in Mesa Springs, Virginia, right into the first family of country music. As a child of Mother Maybelle Carter, June grew up with country music all around her. But she became much more than just a famous last name. She was funny, musical, sharp on stage, and one of the great entertainers overall in country music history. She could sing, play auto harp, play the guitar, land a comedy line, write a song, and really hold her own in just about any room. And one of the songs she helped write became one of the most recognizable records ever recorded by Johnny Cash. Ring of Fire. June co-wrote it with Merle Kilgore. June Carter Cash, she gave country music humor, heart, history, and fire. Go listen to some of her old stuff. I'm Zach Bennett, and that's today's Pure American Country Radio Minute.
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8: NBC News Radio, I'm Mark Mayfield. Key primary races are taking place in New York, Maryland, and Utah today. Rob Martier reports.
9: Much of the national attention is focused on New York, where some Democrat socialists are on the ballot in what many see as a possible look at the political direction of the Democratic Party. The candidates for U.S. House in New York are backed by Democrat socialist New York City Mayor Zoran Mamdani and are focused on issues that include Israel, police reform, and inequality. Voters in South Carolina will also be heading to the polls in runoff elections for governor and the U.S. House. I'm Rob Martier.
8: President Trump is headed to Pennsylvania today to highlight the U.S. economy. Trump will speak of the Mack Trucks plant near Allentown after the facility secured a $47 million contract to build heavy-duty dump trucks for the military. And music industry legend Clive Davis has died at the age of 94. Mark Mayfield, NBC News Radio.
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6: Warmer weather on the way this week. I'm WSMB4 First Alert Chief Meteorologist Lisa Spencer. The sky continues to clear through morning with our low in the mid-60s. Partly cloudy on Tuesday, an afternoon high in the mid-80s, but the best part, the humidity will be a lot lower. On Wednesday, partly cloudy, maybe an isolated shower or two. Morning low in the 60s, afternoon high in the upper 80s. We'll be near 90 for Thursday and Friday.

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10: NBC News Radio, I'm Michael Kastner. President Trump is striking an optimistic tone with the Iran negotiations. Speaking from the Oval Office on Monday, Trump said they're going well and the U.S. is negotiating what he says is a fair and reasonable deal. Key primary races are taking place in New York, Maryland, and Utah today. Much of the national attention is focused on New York, where some Democratic socialists are on the ballot in what many see as a possible look at the political direction of the Democratic Party. The candidates for U.S. House in New York are focused on issues that include Israel, police reform, and inequality. Music mogul Clive Davis has died. He was 94. His family confirmed he died at his home in New York City on Monday. He's known for boosting the careers of Whitney Houston, Janis Joplin, and Bruce Springsteen. Michael Kastner, NBC News Radio.
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13: I'm WSMV4 First Alert meteorologist Stefano DiPietro. Calm for us today in your First Alert forecast. Temperatures back in the mid-80s under a mix of clouds and sunshine. We're down to the 60s overnight tonight. Tomorrow's a little bit more humid, a little warmer with highs back in the mid to upper 80s.

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9: 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Today, Gallatin leaders will discuss whether they need a temporary pause before more data centers can be built. Hot topic as data centers require a significant amount of land, electricity, and water. Tonight, Gallatin leaders are expected to discuss a possible moratorium on future data centers after finding out that some projects could move forward without city council approval if zoning is already in place. Gallatin is the location where Meta's data center campus is located. City leaders say some misinformation has been circulating online. They stress the fact that the city is not actively pursuing additional data center projects. Now, all this discussion comes as Nashville and several other communities across the state are also debating new restrictions and temporary pauses on future data center development. Hey, don't be alarmed if you hear loud sirens going off in Nashville over the next month. It's all part of a weeks-long test. Nashville emergency officials want to make sure your family is safe in the next big storm. Starting today, they will check every tornado siren across the city. There are 113 tornado sirens around Davidson County. They're designated and designed to alert people outside when bad weather hits. Emergency officials say it's important to remember these sirens are not meant to be heard indoors. You could get ahead of back-to-school shopping at Walmart and Target this week. They are both having their deals. Walmart has discounts up to 65% off on everything from fragrance and tech to e-bikes and school supplies. Target Circle Week runs through Friday with up to 45% off kitchen appliances. And this all comes as Amazon Prime Days kick off today. 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Now, not every deal requires an Amazon Prime membership. 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Those discounts typically apply to things like electronics, home goods, and kitchen appliances. Some items will be up to 60% off. 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
3: I'm WSMV4 First Alert meteorologist Stefano DiPietro. Calm for us today in your First Alert forecast. Temperatures back in the mid-80s under a mix of clouds and sunshine. We're down to the 60s overnight tonight. Tomorrow's a little bit more humid, a little warmer with highs back in the mid to upper 80s.

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9: NBC News Radio, I'm Michael Kastner. Voters head to the polls today for primaries in New York, Maryland, and Utah. Much of the national attention is focused on New York, where some Democratic Socialists are on the ballot in what many see as a possible look at the political direction of the Democratic Party. The Senate passed a sweeping housing affordability bill with the aim of lowering prices. The bill was approved 85-5 on Monday in a rare, overwhelmingly bipartisan vote. The bill would cut away some of the red tape and make it easier to build homes. Doctors are diagnosing patients after years of symptoms have stumped them thanks to artificial intelligence. More from Mark Mayfield.
10: Researchers from OpenAI and Boston's Children's Hospital took data from 18 patients and plugged the data into a newly developed AI model. That led to a diagnosis that was confirmed by a lab.
9: Before the opening bell, stock futures are in the red. Michael Kastner, NBC News Radio.
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13: I'm WSMV4 First Alert meteorologist Stefano DiPietro. Calm for us today in your First Alert forecast. Temperatures back in the mid-80s under a mix of clouds and sunshine. We're down to the 60s overnight tonight. Tomorrow's a little bit more humid, a little warmer with highs back in the mid to upper 80s.

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2: 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What do you say, boy?
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13: Good Tuesday morning. 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Today, Gallatin leaders will discuss whether they need a temporary pause before more data centers can be built. Hot topic as data centers require a significant amount of land, electricity, and water. Tonight, Gallatin leaders are expected to discuss a possible moratorium on future data centers after finding out that some projects could move forward without city council approval if zoning is already in place. Gallatin is the location where Meta's data center campus is located. City leaders say some misinformation has been circulating online. They stress the fact that the city is not actively pursuing additional data center projects. Now, all this discussion comes as Nashville and several other communities across the state are also debating new restrictions and temporary pauses on future data center development. Hey, don't be alarmed if you hear loud sirens going off in Nashville over the next month. It's all part of a weeks-long test. Nashville emergency officials want to make sure your family is safe in the next big storm. Starting today, they will check every tornado siren across the city. There are 113 tornado sirens around Davidson County. They are designated and designed to alert people outside when bad weather hits. Emergency officials say it's important to remember these sirens are not meant to be heard indoors. You could get ahead of back-to-school shopping at Walmart and Target this week. They are both having their deals. Walmart has discounts up to 65% off on everything from fragrance and tech to e-bikes and school supplies. 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And this all comes as Amazon Prime Days kick off today. 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
6: I'm WSMV4 First Alert meteorologist Stefano DiPietro. Calm for us today in your First Alert forecast. Temperatures back in the mid-80s under a mix of clouds and sunshine. We're down to the 60s overnight tonight. Tomorrow's a little bit more humid, a little warmer with highs back in the mid to upper 80s.

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8: WSM, Nashville. NBC News Radio, I'm Michael Kastner. Further negotiations between the U.S. and Iran are set to continue this week in Switzerland following the departure of Vice President J.D. Vance, who led a round of initial talks over the weekend. Vance told reporters the talks set a good foundation for future discussions about a number of issues, including curbing Iran's nuclear ambitions. The Senate is approving a massive housing affordability bill with the goal of lowering prices. The bill was approved 85-5 on Monday in a rare, overwhelmingly bipartisan vote. It would cut away some of the red tape and make it easier to build homes while also setting limits on institutional investors buying up housing. This week's top 10 songs on the Billboard Hot 100 are out now. I Knew It, I Knew You by Taylor Swift is number one. That marks the second time at the top since its release. In second place, Ella Langley's Choosin' Texas. Michael Kastner, NBC News Radio.
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9: I'm WSMV4 First Alert meteorologist Stefano DiPietro. Calm for us today in your First Alert forecast. Temperatures back in the mid-80s under a mix of clouds and sunshine. We're down to the 60s overnight tonight. Tomorrow's a little bit more humid, a little warmer with highs back in the mid to upper 80s.

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1: Opry, WSM. 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
2: Good Tuesday morning. This is Holly Thompson with your WSMV4 News Update. Today, Gallatin leaders will discuss whether they need a temporary pause before more data centers can be built. Hot topic, as data centers require a significant amount of land, electricity, and water. Tonight, Gallatin leaders are expected to discuss a possible moratorium on future data centers after finding out that some projects could move forward without city council approval if zoning is already in place. Gallatin is the location where Meta's data center campus is located. City leaders say some misinformation has been circulating online. They stress the fact that the city is not actively pursuing additional data center projects. Now, all this discussion comes as Nashville and several other communities across the state are also debating new restrictions and temporary pauses on future data center development. Hey, don't be alarmed if you hear loud sirens going off in Nashville over the next month. It's all part of a weeks-long test. Nashville emergency officials want to make sure your family is safe in the next big storm. Starting today, they will check every tornado siren across the city. There are 113 tornado sirens around Davidson County. They're designated and designed to alert people outside when bad weather hits. Emergency officials say it's important to remember these sirens are not meant to be heard indoors. You could get ahead of back-to-school shopping at Walmart and Target this week. They are both having their deals. Walmart has discounts up to 65% off on everything from fragrance and tech to e-bikes and school supplies. 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And this all comes as Amazon Prime Days kick off today. 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Some items will be up to 60% off. 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
3: I'm WSMV4 First Alert meteorologist Stefano DiPietro. Calm for us today in your First Alert forecast. Temperatures back in the mid-80s under a mix of clouds and sunshine. We're down to the 60s overnight tonight. Tomorrow's a little bit more humid, a little warmer with highs back in the mid to upper 80s.

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4: 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So she called three lawyers, bears. 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Maybe he was just too big. The second bear she called was small. 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
4: NBC News Radio, I'm Michael Kastner. Primary elections are being held today in New York, Maryland, and Utah. Much of the national attention is focused on New York, where some Democratic socialists are on the ballot in what many see as a possible look at the political direction of the Democratic Party. The U.S. says Iran can sell oil under a temporary 60-day license. Treasury Secretary Scott Bessent announced the move in a social media post on Monday. The U.S. Navy lifted its blockade of Iran's ports and coastal areas. Multiple reports indicated notes sent to a Tucson, Arizona television station months ago claimed Nancy Guthrie died after being abducted from her home in February and was buried in nature. NBC's Liz Kreutz with more on the search for the mother of Today Show host Savannah Guthrie.
5: That note was sent just days after media outlets received an alleged ransom note saying Nancy was safe and demanding cryptocurrency in exchange for her release.
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6: I'm WSMV4 First Alert meteorologist Stefano DiPietro. Calm for us today in your First Alert forecast. Temperatures back in the mid-80s under a mix of clouds and sunshine. We're down to the 60s overnight tonight. Tomorrow's a little bit more humid, a little warmer with highs back in the mid to upper 80s.

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11: 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This is Holly Thompson with your WSMV4 News Update. Today, Gallatin leaders will discuss whether they need a temporary pause before more data centers can be built. Hot topic, as data centers require a significant amount of land, electricity, and water. Tonight, Gallatin leaders are expected to discuss a possible moratorium on future data centers after finding out that some projects could move forward without city council approval if zoning is already in place. Gallatin is the location where Meta's data center campus is located. City leaders say some misinformation has been circulating online. They stress the fact that the city is not actively pursuing additional data center projects. Now, all this discussion comes as Nashville and several other communities across the state are also debating new restrictions and temporary pauses on future data center development. Hey, don't be alarmed if you hear loud sirens going off in Nashville over the next month. It's all part of a weeks-long test. Nashville emergency officials want to make sure your family is safe in the next big storm. Starting today, they will check every tornado siren across the city. There are 113 tornado sirens around Davidson County. They are designated and designed to alert people outside when bad weather hits. Emergency officials say it's important to remember these sirens are not meant to be heard indoors. You could get ahead of back-to-school shopping at Walmart and Target this week. They are both having their deals. Walmart has discounts up to 65% off on everything from fragrance and tech to e-bikes and school supplies. Target Circle Week runs through Friday with up to 45% off kitchen appliances. And this all comes as Amazon Prime Days kick off today. 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Now, not every deal requires an Amazon Prime membership. However, most do. Those discounts typically apply to things like electronics, home goods, and kitchen appliances. Some items will be up to 60% off. You can follow updates on these stories and the latest on your First Alert forecast. 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
12: I'm WSMV4 First Alert meteorologist Stefano DiPietro. Calm for us today in your First Alert forecast. Temperatures back in the mid-80s under a mix of clouds and sunshine. We're down to the 60s overnight tonight. Tomorrow's a little bit more humid, a little warmer with highs back in the mid to upper 80s.

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7: NBC News Radio, I'm Michael Kastner. Vice President J.D. Vance is back from Switzerland, where he held initial high-level talks with Iran over the weekend. Vance told reporters the talks set a good foundation for future discussions about a number of issues, including curbing Iran's nuclear ambitions. It's another big primary day in America, with races taking place in New York, Maryland, and Utah. Much of the national attention is focused on New York, where candidates for U.S. House are backed by Mayor Zora Mamdani. This morning on NBC's Today Show, Savannah Guthrie made another emotional plea for information about her mother's disappearance.
8: Please do the right thing for us, for our family, for our children. 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
7: Her comments follows reports yesterday that one of two notes sent to a Tucson, Arizona television station earlier this year claimed Nancy Guthrie died shortly after she was abducted. Michael Kastner, NBC News Radio.
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9: I'm WSMV4 First Alert meteorologist Stefano DiPietro. Warmer but less humid today. Temperatures in the mid-80s, mixing clouds and sunshine. Tonight we're down to the 60s. A few more clouds will mix in tomorrow, but we're back into the mid and upper 80s. As we head to our Thursday, there's more sunshine again. Temperatures are near 90. It's a little bit more humid. Friday, we're also near 90. A stray shower or thunderstorm can't be ruled out. Heat index on Friday will be back in the mid to the upper 90s. And then this weekend, low to mid 90s for the highs, with a heat index near and into the triple digits.
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0: still breathing.
1: That is Megan Maroney this morning on WSM. I'm Mike Terry. Here we go. 120 minutes all music, no commercials. It's brought to us by Puckett's Restaurant. And she brought the bottle. Here's Dina Carter.

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1: And I invited a fellow over who seems to be the hottest new name in the field of country music. And tonight, he becomes a permanent member of the Grand Ole Opry, Johnny Cash.
0: WSM Radio.

Kane Brown. Got a woman. I'm Mike Terry. I've got 120 minutes of music and no commercials. Did you see that Nicole Kidman sent him a Father's Day note? Nice little note. I'm very happy to see that although they split, that they are still very amicable. Keith Urban. Somebody Like You is on WSM this morning.

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Paisley and Dolly Parton together when I get where I'm going. This is WSM. Wherever you're going, thanks for letting us ride along this morning. I'm Mike Terry, and I've got 120 minutes of music and no commercials. We've got Hudson Westbrook.

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0: I am Mike Terry. I have 120 minutes of music. It's brought to us by Puckett's Restaurant. And she's just trying to do it on her own. Here's Tammy.

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0: Friday's Kelsey Ballerini, Grand Ole Opry star,
1: the homecoming queen. I'm Mike Terry. It's WSM, 120 minutes of music, no commercials. The memoir is out. The book was out several weeks ago. And the audiobook is available. He's reading the audiobook of his memoir. Here's Clint Black on WSM.

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calls the Grand Ole Opry home on a regular basis. She is an Opry star, a member. That's Carrie Underwood. Temporarily. I'm Mike Terry. This is WSM with Jordan Davis in the mix of 100.

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Blake Shelton with Old Red. You know that Old Red downtown at the club is going to be doing special stuff on 4th of July. Go to the website to learn more. I'm Mike. 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
1: No, it's no accident. We do this every morning. It's 120 minutes of music with no commercials on WSM. That's what it is. I'm being definitive. Zac Brown Band with whatever it is.

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That high and lonesome sound. Vince Gill is on WSM. I'm Mike Terry. 120 minutes. All music, no commercials. Brought to us by Puckett's Restaurant. Getting as close as we can this morning to Alabama.

0: Joe Nichols.
1: Oh, yeah.
0: He's on WSM. I'm Mike Terry. Good morning. Grand Ole Opry. We got a busy week. We got a bunch of Opry's this week, including tomorrow night, Wednesday night. Daley and Vincent and Charlie McCoy are among those on stage. Emily Ann Roberts will be with us. Ty Herndon and special guests Michael Passons and Melissa Green will also be on stage. Adam Sanders, the Brothers Comatose, and Mike Reed. I read this and I thought, this is impossible, but Mike Reed is making his Grand Ole Opry debut. What took so long? 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
3: NBC News Radio, I'm Chris Caraggio. President Trump says Iran has agreed to nuclear inspections. In a post on Truth Social, he said if they didn't agree to have inspectors in their country, there wouldn't be further negotiations. However, Iran has pushed back and said there's no plans for inspectors to be in enrichment sites, while Trump called their claims false statements. Trump said he's agreed to allow the Strait of Hormuz to remain open, but said he could reinstate the blockade if needed. Key primary races are taking place today in New York, Maryland, and Utah. Much of the national attention is focused on New York, where some Democratic socialists are on the ballot in what many see as a possible look at the political direction of the Democratic Party. The candidates for U.S. House in New York are backed by Democrat socialist Mayor Zoran Mamdani and are focused on issues that include Israel, police reform, and inequality. Voters in South Carolina will also be heading to the polls today in runoff elections for governor and the U.S. House. I'm Chris Caraggio, NBC News Radio.
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Morgan Wallen and Post Malone ain't coming back. This is WSM. I'm Mike Terry. They are members of the Opry. They are.

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2: 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Welcome to the Grand Ole Opry. 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
0: That's Chad Brock. I'm Mike Terry. This is WSM. Good afternoon. Counting down to Fireworks Day. But that's, I guess that's not how it works. Kelsey Hart on WSM.

0: my mind. This is WSM, home of the Grand Ole Opry. We got Opry's like every night this week. Tonight, for example, Grand Ole Opry. Dylan Carmichael, The Isaacs, Trey Hensley, Elizabeth Nichols. Killer Bees is going to be on stage tonight. Love Killer Bees. And the Opry debut of Mac Geiger. 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We start tonight, 7 o'clock here on WSM. 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

0: I'm Zach Bennett, and this is today's Pure American Country Radio Minute. It was on this date in 1929, Valerie June Carter was born in Mesa Springs, Virginia, right into the first family of country music. As a child of Mother Maybelle Carter, June grew up with country music all around her. But she became much more than just a famous last name. She was funny, musical, sharp on stage, and one of the great entertainers overall in country music history. She could sing, play auto harp, play the guitar, land a comedy line, write a song, and really hold her own in just about any room. And one of the songs she helped write became one of the most recognizable records ever recorded by Johnny Cash, Ring of Fire. June co-wrote it with Merle Kilgore. June Carter Cash, she gave country music humor, heart, history, and fire. Go listen to some of her old stuff. I'm Zach Bennett, and that's today's Pure American Country Radio Minute.
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6: I'm WSMV4 First Alert Meteorologist Melanie Layden. Feeling nice today with temperatures in the low to mid 80s and plenty of sunshine. It will start to get hot this week. Temperatures climb back to the 90s, and with the intense humidity, the feels like temperatures will be back in the triple digits through next week. We'll also see increasing rain chances Thursday through Saturday. Catch a weather update on the free First Alert weather app.

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0: Pitney Meyer. It's called Blue Water. I'm Mike Terry. This is WSM. I had a chance to spend some time last night with Nan Kelly. Nan is in every Monday night with Heart of the Night. We hope you'll join her. She'll be back Monday night of next week. You can be right there in the middle of the show, sharing your stories, your thoughts, your emotions. The phone number is 615-398-1260. 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Leave a voicemail for Nan. 615-398-1260. It's the Heart of the Night with Nan Kelly. 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
2: 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This week, Jason and Mimi speak with Don Chance. He manages Catoosa Wildlife Management Area and talks about the newest addition, Catoosa Ridge.
3: But luckily, we do have a, you know, we have a fairly large staff as far as, you know, TWRA is concerned. We've got a pretty large-sized work unit, two assistant managers or wildlife manager once, and we have four full-time wildlife technicians and one part-time wildlife technician.
4: All right, add that up for me. So you...
3: That's right. We have 9 people in total.
5: Managing almost, what you said, 5 or 6 properties right there.
3: Yeah.
4: It's not feeling like
3: six,
4: a lot to
3: six
4: me.
3: 6 properties. And the 9 people I'm including are also, that also includes, interns. So we have 2 interns that we have seasonally.
5: Nice.
3: But we have a large staff compared to most people. And, but there's always things that we can't do. You know, we're always limited by time and manpower. It's just the way it is.
5: And weather and whatever.
3: That's right. Especially when we're so spread out, you know.
4: Yeah. I never see us as, in having what we truly need to do everything on our wish list.
3: Oh, yeah.
4: But boy, oh boy, am I proud of the work that is accomplished. And we'll talk about some of that today, Jason.
5: Yeah, for sure. Definitely. I guess our focus today mainly is on Catoosa Ridge to highlight, you know, that property and what all it offers. And it's the newer of the group that you mentioned there. Just give us an introduction to that piece of property.
3: Yeah. So Catoosa Ridge is about a 1700 acre property. We got the property in the spring. I don't remember the exact date, but it's 2023 in the spring.
5: Okay.
3: I was actually telling Mimi earlier, you know, we were doing some pretty intensive management directly adjacent to that property where we were managing for Bob White. And I can remember driving down the road that separates Catoosa WMA and Catoosa Ridge Refuge with our small game program coordinator, Michael McCord.
5: Mm-hmm.
3: And I remember pointing over there and being like, man, I'd give anything to be able to manage those fields. That would be a game changer. And then lo and behold, 1 year later, here we are, you know, we get to manage those fields. So it was awesome. I mean, it just laid perfectly with the objectives and management goals that we were, you know, working on Catoosa.
4: That's the first I'd heard that story.
3: Yeah, it's hard to believe, really. I mean, it was hard for me to believe that we ended up with that property.
4: It's always amazing to me to be able to gain property, because we feel tight on property.
3: Yeah.
4: Of course we want more because we want to do more for wildlife and for our hunters and anglers out there.
3: That's right.
4: So to have that dream and see it come true. Yeah.
3: It's great. And there is no doubt in my mind, if we did not purchase it, it would have been a neighborhood. I mean, there are utilities run throughout. It has a paved road on it. Like, they had it set up to start building homes. So it's a real, that's right, fire hydrants throughout the property.
5: Wow.
3: It is, I mean, it's a conservation win, just in any way, because it's, you know, it's now going to be managed for wildlife and not yards. So.
4: Yeah, and it is it is adjacent to Catoosa.
3: Yep.
4: It's part of Catoosa now, even though it has that refuge status. Why does it have that refuge status? Why isn't it just continuation of Catoosa?
3: Yeah, so we have a little bit different management objectives there, and we're trying to control some of the hunting aspects associated with that. We can't have it open the same way that we have Catoosa open for deer hunts, for example, because we actually have some safety concerns. So just with the way that the terrain is on that property, someone could take the potential, you know, there's potential for someone to take a shot right towards somebody's house. Mm-hmm. So we have to have, you know, a little bit different, regulations there, but also we got a property that was very special and we want to try to ensure that we, you know, we keep it special. So mm-hmm. we see some pretty nice older age class deer out there. We see some, a lot of turkeys. We want to ensure that we also see those 5 years from now, right? We want to still see big deer. We want to still see a lot of turkeys in 5 years. So we're going to have regulations that will hopefully help us do that as long as, you know, as well with our management that we're implementing.
5: Yeah.
4: So, tell us, dive a little bit deeper into that property and tell us what did we inherit there?
3: Yeah.
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12: Voters across New York, Maryland, South Carolina, and Utah are going to the polls today. Much of the national attention is focused on New York, where some Democratic socialists are on the ballot in what many see as a possible look at the political direction of the Democratic Party. The candidates for U.S. House in New York are backed by Democrat Socialist Mayor Zoran Mamdani and are focused on issues that include Israel, police reform, and inequality. President Trump says he's agreed to allow the Strait of Hormuz to remain open, but says he could reinstate the blockade if needed. In a post on Truth Social, he said Iran has fully and completely agreed to nuclear inspections. Trump said if they didn't agree to have inspectors in their country, there wouldn't be further negotiations. However, Iran has pushed back and said there are no plans for inspectors to be at enrichment sites. President Trump is in Pennsylvania today to discuss the economy. He'll be speaking just outside of Allentown at the Mack Trucks facility, one of the state's major manufacturing plants. I'm Chris Caraccio, NBC News Radio.
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the way, June. They can buy their own drinks. Thank you very much. I'm Mike Terry. Raise a glass. We're in the middle of a work day with Martina McBride. Play this one for the girls from WSF.

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2: 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I'll just put my pants on and get on with the show now.
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4 days away. Nissan Stadium, Alan Jackson's final road concert. It's streaming all over town. I guess you've heard. It'll be streaming at the Hall of Fame. It'll be streaming at the Fisher Center on Belmont University. But downtown, they're going to be putting up screens all up. I guess I hear multiple screens on Broadway so that you can go downtown and watch the event. No charge. They'll be opening the gates at the 4 o'clock on Saturday. Ella Langley, Be Heard.

0: Shenandoah with Luke Combs. And the redo, Two Dozen Roses. It's WSM. I'm Mike Terry. It's kind of a redo, I guess. The cast from Nashville, the TV series that we were all hooked on for so many years. They're coming back to the Ryman Auditorium. Claire Bowen, Charles Eston, Jonathan Jackson, Sam Palladio. One night, all the songs you love. It's Nashville, the encore. Live at the Ryman, that's coming up this weekend. Now, Friday night sold out. You can still get some tickets for Saturday if you visit Ryman.com. 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
7: I'm WSMV4 First Alert meteorologist Melanie Layden. Feeling nice today with temperatures in the low to mid-80s and plenty of sunshine. It will start to get hot this week. Temperatures climb back to the 90s, and with the intense humidity, the feels-like temperatures will be back in the triple digits through next week. We'll also see increasing rain chances Thursday through Saturday. Catch a weather update on the free First Alert weather app.

That's Joe Diffie on this somewhat chaotic Third Rock. It's WSM. I'm Mike Terry here this afternoon. Just working to survive another work day. Watching time go by. Here's Rodney Crowell.

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1: Now we introduce our guest act for this evening on the Grand Ole Opry, Bill Monroe and his bluegrass boys from up in dear old Kentucky. And the number's a hot one, the New Skinner Blues. Let it go, Bill.
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0: early Lady A, back when they still had antebellum in their name. That's American Honey. This is WSM, and I'm Mike Terry, honey. 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
8: NBC News Radio, I'm Chris Caraccio. President Trump is once again warning Iran against obtaining a nuclear weapon as negotiations continue between the two countries. Arriving in Pennsylvania this afternoon, he told reporters, "You want to see trouble? Let them have a nuclear weapon."
9: "We're doing very well with Iran. They've been decimated, and we're making a deal with them, and we'll see how that all goes."
8: Earlier today, in a Truth Social post, Trump said Iran has fully and completely agreed to nuclear inspections. However, Iran has pushed back and said there are no plans for inspectors to be in enrichment sites, while Trump called those claims false statements. He also said he's agreed to allow the Strait of Hormuz to remain open, but said he could reinstate the blockade if needed. Key primary races are taking place in several states today. Much of the national attention is focused on New York, where some Democratic socialists are on the ballot in what many see as a possible look at the political direction of the party. I'm Chris Caraccio, NBC News Radio.
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Josh Turner, he's our man. He's on WSM. I'm Mike Terry. I'm here this afternoon. Another work day together, you and I, as we dig deeper into the week. Zach Top, just south of Santa.

0: Jordan Davis. Ain't saying. I'm Mike Terry. Just saying. Bluegrass Nights in the Ryman continuing. We've got a show tonight, of course. Next week, Sam Bush and Sister Sadie. If you would like to win tickets, you could do that. Just keep listening to WSM. We've got tickets for the upcoming shows throughout the Bluegrass Nights series, but you can also buy tickets. Ryman.com/bluegrass will get you into the Ryman.
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6: I'm WSMV4 First Alert Meteorologist Melanie Layden. Feeling nice today with temperatures in the low to mid 80s and plenty of sunshine. It will start to get hot this week. Temperatures climb back to the 90s, and with the intense humidity, the feels like temperatures will be back in the triple digits through next week. We'll also see increasing rain chances Thursday through Saturday. Catch a weather update on the free First Alert weather app.

So her travel stop, I'm told, is open. The official, the big grand opening is set for tomorrow. But if you are traveling with Tennessee Travel Stop, Dolly Parton's Tennessee Travel Stop, exit, I want to say 22, but it's south of Nashville, north of Huntsville. It's right there in the middle, about an hour south of town. Get a cup of ambition when you're shopping. I'm Mike Terry. It's Colin Ray on WSM.

Garth and the thunder rolling through. I'm Mike Terry. Rolling through Tuesday this afternoon with Lauren Elena, Grand Ole Opry star, taking the road.

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1: Boom, there it is. It's trouble. I'm Mike Terry. So tomorrow morning, we are going to watch your troubles melt away. Early tomorrow morning, 5 o'clock, we're serving up bluegrass for breakfast. We do it every morning, beginning at 5 o'clock. It's a full hour of the bluegrass breakfast here on WSM. And like it has been for so long and will continue to be, the WSM Bluegrass Breakfast, every morning, 5 o'clock, brought to you by Purnell's Old Folks Country Sausage.
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6: NBC News Radio, I'm Chris Caraccio. Several key primary races are being voted on today in New York, Maryland, and Utah. In New York, a couple of Democratic Socialists are on the ballot in what many see as a possible look at the political direction of the party. The candidates for U.S. House in New York are backed by Democrat Socialist Mayor Zoran Mamdani and are focused on issues that include Israel, police reform, and inequality. Voters in South Carolina are also heading to the polls today in runoff elections for governor and the U.S. House. President Trump is renewing his warning to Iran against obtaining a nuclear weapon as the two countries continue to negotiate. Arriving in Pennsylvania this afternoon, Trump told reporters, "You want to see trouble? Let them have a nuclear weapon." Earlier today, in a Truth Social post, he said Iran has fully and completely agreed to nuclear inspections. However, Iran has pushed back on that and said there are no plans for inspectors to be at enrichment sites. Trump called their claims false statements. I'm Chris Caraccio, NBC News Radio.
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7: Happy Tuesday. Had Taco Tuesday earlier today with some of my WSM radio friends. Nothing beats some chips and guac for lunch. You know what I mean? All right, coming up today, are we getting a new Miranda Lambert project? Looks like we are. Also, Russell Dickerson, David Nail, Paul Overstreet, Craig Morgan, and more of your favorite country music stars are going to be somewhere tropical in 2027. How you can be a part of it, we'll fill you in. And we get to introduce you to Gracie Shriver later today, an incredible singer-songwriter who has a new EP, her debut EP, coming out this Friday. We're going to play some music from it, and she might even play live for us if we're lucky. Okay, coming up, music from Cam and the king of country music, George Strait, Chase Beckham. Upper Next Stage artist is kicking us off first.

that CMA Fest earlier this month and already miss it, or if you couldn't make it to Nashville, you've got another chance to soak it all in. 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Riley Green teams up with Good Morning America's Lara Spencer to host 3 hours packed with some of the biggest moments from Nissan Stadium, including performances from Blake Shelton, Lainey Wilson, Carly Pierce, Jelly Roll, Cody Johnson, Shaboozy, and more. If you can't catch it live, it'll be streaming the next day on Hulu. Catch it this Thursday night, 8/7 Central on ABC. 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
1: Opry star Carly Pearce has some exciting news for you on the way. We're going to tell you what it is in three songs. Let's just say, get excited for a little bit later this summer. That's all I'm going to say. Right now, it's her friend and fellow Opry star, Kelsey Ballerini on WSN.

0: It's WSM. Very exciting news from Opry star Carly Pearce this afternoon. Yes. Now, she's been teasing something for a while. We've gotten a couple of new songs, many of which she's already performed at the Opry, but not a full confirmation of if it was leading to something. Well, now we know that Carly Pearce is getting back to the sounds that made her fall in love with country music. Her fifth album, Honest Woman, arrives on August 28th. And for the first time, she co-produced the project herself. Carly says, quote, "When I started making Honest Woman, I found myself rediscovering who I am and why I wanted to be a country music singer in the first place." Now, this album, it's going to feature lots of staples in the community. Bluegrass favorite Dan Tominski and Molly Tuttle. She also adds, quote, "I truly feel like it's my best yet." Now, this album includes her current song with Riley Green, "If I Don't Leave, I'm Gonna Stay." And she's going to celebrate this new album with a series of intimate two-night residencies across the U.S. this fall. It looks like Nashville is not one of those cities, but she has the full list on her socials right now. So get ready for a new Carly Pearce album late this August.
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6: I'm WSMV4 First Alert meteorologist Melanie Layden. Feeling nice today with temperatures in the low to mid 80s and plenty of sunshine. It will start to get hot this week. Temperatures climb back to the 90s, and with the intense humidity, the feels like temperatures will be back in the triple digits through next week. We'll also see increasing rain chances Thursday through Saturday. Catch a weather update on the free First Alert weather app.

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2: 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I'm Mike Terry. I'll be your host here this evening.
0: Celebrating 100 years of WSAM.

Jodine Messina with Tim McGraw. It's WSM. Let's take a look at our Opry lineup for tonight. It's going to be a ton of fun. We got Opry members, the Del McCoury Band, Mandy Barnett, Charlie McCoy in the house, plus Jake Hoot, Christian Lopez, Angie Kay, Jamie O'Neill, and comedian Brian Bates return. Oh, you know what? I just read you next week's lineup. I'm getting ahead of myself, friends. Let me read you tonight, the 23rd's lineup. We got the Isaacs tonight, the Tennessee Four, Dylan Carmichael, Elizabeth Nichols is back in the house, Trey Hensley, Rhonda Vincent, and Killer Bees. Not to mention tonight's Opry debut from Mac Geiger. We'll be featuring artists from these folks tonight during the Opry warm-up show at 6. Before the show starts at 7, you can listen to all of it here on WSM.

The one, the only, Brad Paisley here. It's WSM. Don't forget, you can wake up every weekday with some of your favorite modern and, of course, classic bluegrass tunes. It's WSM's Bluegrass Breakfast. It begins every Monday through Friday at 5 o'clock in the morning. So now you get it for a full hour, 5 to 6 as you're waking up. It's brought to you by Purnell's Old Folks Country Sausage. This is Kelsey Hart. Yeah.

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8: NBC News Radio, I'm Chris Caranchio. President Trump is once again warning Iran against obtaining a nuclear weapon as negotiations continue between the two countries. Arriving in Pennsylvania this afternoon, he told reporters, "You want to see trouble? Let them have a nuclear weapon."
9: "We're doing very well with Iran. They've been decimated, and we're making a deal with them, and we'll see how that all goes."
8: Earlier today, in a Truth Social post, Trump said Iran has fully and completely agreed to nuclear inspections. However, Iran has pushed back and said there are no plans for inspectors to be in enrichment sites. While Trump called those claims false statements, he also said he's agreed to allow the Strait of Hormuz to remain open, but said he could reinstate the blockade if needed. Key primary races are taking place in several states today. Much of the national attention is focused on New York, where some Democratic socialists are on the ballot in what many see as a possible look at the political direction of the party. I'm Chris Caranchio, NBC News Radio.
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11: She is one of the most distinctive young voices in country music, thanks to that unmistakable sound and a style that she proudly calls bougie boot country. She's impressed Kelly Clarkson and Blake Shelton on The Voice, and she's releasing her debut EP called Pretty Psycho this Friday. She's bringing plenty of attitude, humor, and personality to country music. Gracie Shriver is here. Let's go.
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11: A double E at the end brings us to Gracie Shriver this afternoon. Hey, girl.
12: Hey, thanks for having me.
11: Oh, my gosh. Of course. This is so very exciting. We already, before we turned our mics on, we're going over all of the fun things we have to talk about today.
12: Exactly. We have so many. Yes. Options are endless.
11: Yes. Okay. So we were talking about differently spelled names initially. E-R-Y-N. You are G-R-A-C-E. E,
12: yes,
11: double E.
12: Double E.
11: And you say that people still manage to not get that
12: butcher
11: one right.
12: Butcher it every time. Yes. Okay. And it's, so my last name's a little complex too, but I always get Grace. And I think they're always like, oh, I thought it was a typo. So when you're looking it up, you can immediately find me if you spell it correctly. But
11: yes,
12: I got to get all sorts of things.
11: I like the double E. I think Thank it's very
12: you.
11: Fun.
12: Thank you so much.
11: Well, Gracie Shriver, your Instagram post yesterday was so sweet. Your caption with, from singing Patsy Cline on any stage that would let you. You were such a little girl in this picture, to debuting your Pretty Psycho EP on WSM.
12: Yes.
11: Here you are.
12: Oh my goodness. Yes. My grandparents, like, we grew up on country music. They were all in country music and loved it. And so I grew up singing at the Opry houses, singing Patsy Cline and, you know, Wanda Jackson and all those old timers that just paved the way. So doing this is just a full circle thing for me. Dream come true.
11: Yeah. Well, this is absolutely such stellar and exciting news that we get to feature something you've worked very long and hard on, your Pretty Psycho EP, which, by the way, that title, fantastic. The only other country music act that I can think of, at least in recent history, that has incorporated psycho into something is the band Perry with their new song Psychological.
12: Yes.
11: And I think that's genius because I have spooky undertones.
12: Okay.
11: So unpack this incredible EP that you have coming our way and how maybe you're putting your own wit and humor and character into this piece.
12: Yeah. So that's so funny you say you have spooky undertones because she has the cutest, like, bedazzled outfit on right now. She's so full of energy.
11: But it is black.
12: It is, oh, yes. The black edge. Hey, I get you on that. Yeah, I know. This actually stemmed from, like, a funny story, which I know we can get into, like, how you went to Bama as well. I'm not sure if you were in a sorority there. My sister, she was a Phi Mu. And she always would call me with the craziest, you know, rush stories and stories of all the girls living together. So we kind of, like, it stemmed from me and some of my co-writers writing a funny story about one of those events. And I grew up just loving humor country music. Like, you know, we grew up in the era of Brad Paisley and, like, all of these, you know, funny just writers. It was, like, carefree. So I really wanted that for the first project, just to be stories, but just funny, roll the windows down, like summer jams.
11: Oh, yes.
12: Yes.
11: See, thank you for bringing something bright and humorous, because I feel like we need more of that.
12: Thank
11: in the world.
12: You. I know. I was like, oh, my goodness, which I love a sad song. And I write so many of them. But I'm like, OK, this is the era. We just need something like upbeat, carefree that people can laugh at. And I appreciated those growing up. So definitely. Yeah. I tried to channel that into this.
11: OK, so because I saw that Instagram post yesterday of you talking about how you were singing Patsy Cline anywhere you could as a kid, and I saw your sister, Lily, comment and I immediately recognized her profile picture. I immediately knew she was on the front steps of Bryant Denny. I knew she was wearing the Bama graduation robe because 8 years ago I took those pictures myself in that same spot. So Bama girl, you went to Belmont.
12: Yes,
11: she went to Bama. She was a Phi Mu. I was a Pi Phi.
12: Okay,
11: so I did the Bama sorority girl thing too.
12: Yes.
11: So did you ever go to, like, any of the games with her or, like, go to campus?
12: It was a different world, especially Belmont to Bama. Yeah. Like, I mean, night and day, because Belmont doesn't obviously have football. Bama lives for football.
11: Sure.
12: And it was so crazy to me, the concept, because even when we did the tour with Lily, you know, everyone there, the seniors were, like, crying on, you know, the bus that, like, does the tour or whatever.
11: Yes.
12: And my mom was like, what the heck is going on? And my sister was the same way. It's like they live or die. Bama, Roll Tide till the end.
11: It's
12: so
11: true.
12: It was insane. The tailgates were insane. I mean, most of the time we didn't even go into the stadium because I couldn't get tickets. She would go with friends. But the tailgates themselves, I mean, it's crazy. If you guys have never been to one, you have to go. It was an experience. I had to take a nap for, like, the whole next week afterwards.
11: It is like an Olympic sport.
12: It's
11: going
12: sport.
11: To a Bama tailgate. That's
12: oh my
11: real.
12: Gosh. We were up at the crack of dawn getting ready, like, sitting out there. It's so much fun, but yeah, a lot.
11: Oh, yes. I go back every year for a game, and I need to prepare before and after.
12: Yes, I know. Oh, my gosh.
11: Gracie Shriver is in studio today. She has a new EP called Pretty Psycho coming out this week. week, and we are about to feature one of those songs on that EP. It's called Missed the Boat. There's humor in this song too.
12: Yes.
11: And you're poking fun. You're poking fun at a particular vibe of person, I guess we could say.
12: Yeah.
11: Share whatever you'd like about this fun, very, I have to say, this song also kind of starts with like a bang, which is awesome.
12: Yes, thank you.
11: So share whatever you'd like about Miss the Boat before we play it all over the world on WSM.
12: I know. Yeah. So this actually, I love how my sister's not here to defend herself, but I pull a lot of inspiration from her. We were at a writer's retreat sitting on a dock down in Alabama, and this boat full of guys went by, and it was, you know, the stereotypical frat guy just crowded on their boat, probably their dad's boat, but no shade because I only have my dad's boat to ride on. But we were just cracking up as they drove by because they're all like hooting and hollering, you know. And my sister has this hat that says I only date guys with boats, which she's kind of joking, probably not, I don't know. You know, no one can hate on a boat ride in the summer.
11: Yep.
12: But so anyway, so we kind of thought it was funny to like spin something towards those guys that are all kind of, you know, cocky, like driving by. But it's like, dude, that's probably your dad's boat. So anyway, we wrote this song and I was like, this is going to be a summer jam. Everyone needs a lake song. I don't know if you grew up going to the lake, but we were big lake people.
11: Love the lake.
12: So we're like, we're going to write a lake jam. But yeah, I'm excited.
11: I'm picturing these individuals now.
12: Exactly.
11: Knowing that I went to school with many of them. Here it is, Missed the Boat, Gracie Shriver on WSM. We're playing it now all over the world. And then we'll be back to chat some more and play some live music. Sound good?
12: All right. Sounds good.
11: All right.

0: Miss the Boat, Miss Gracie Shriver, going to be on her new EP called Pretty Psycho, coming out this weekend. Now, Gracie, you just mentioned we were talking more about lakes and getting out on the water while your song was playing, reminding me that you are from Oklahoma. I have a very random Oklahoma question, and unfortunately, it's one of the only things I associate Oklahoma with. I am a massive Hanson fan.
1: Okay.
0: Were they ever on your radar growing up, or do people in Oklahoma, like,
1: you know,
0: claim them?
1: Do claim them. They weren't, like, you know, they weren't a huge thing on my radar growing up.
0: Right, right, right.
1: But I did know of them. Okay. And I actually didn't know until a little bit later in life that they were even from the Oklahoma area.
0: Yes.
1: Yes.
0: Big time Tulsa boys.
1: Big time Tulsa boys. But yes, everyone definitely claims them. We have so many artists and, like, different things that have come out of Oklahoma. It's actually, people would be shocked.
0: Yeah.
1: I'm shocked.
0: Yes.
1: But yeah.
0: Well, I'm trying to think. Blake Shelton.
1: Blake Shelton, Carrie, Reba, Garth.
0: Yep. There's a lot of Oklahomians. Just, I know Hanson is such a random pull.
1: It is
0: but
1: random.
0: But they are they in many ways are country adjacent.
1: Yes.
0: Agreed. So I'm like, I
1: wonder
0: if she.
1: That's so funny, though. Yeah. What a fun fact, you know.
0: Yes. Very niche. Very random.
1: Very niche.
0: Now, Gracie, you got your beautiful guitar here. You have your fellow player, Garrett, in the house.
1: Yeah.
0: Oh, are you just hanging? You're not going to.
1: Garrett's going to hang.
0: Garrett's going to hang. Very cool. What are we going to play the title track from your EP?
1: Yes, let's do it.
0: Okay, this is Pretty Psycho,
1: yeah,
0: yes?
1: Yeah, we got to play the Alabama tune.
0: Whenever you're ready.
1: I know, exactly. I'm so pumped to play this one for you, and hopefully you guys can't relate if you're on the other end of the radio, but we'll see.

0: Pretty Psycho, the title
1: track. Thank you so much.
0: From Gracie Stryver's new EP coming out this Friday. Fantastic. And yes, people are so crazy.
1: I know.
0: People are so crazy. Beautiful. Beautiful job.
1: Thank you so much.
0: Gracie, by the way, she is the queen of bougie boot country.
1: Yes.
0: As proven by you walking into this studio and having the most glamorous, beautiful boots I've ever seen.
1: Thank you so much. Biggest compliment.
0: What does it mean to be the purveyor of bougie boot country, and what are the bougiest pair of boots that you have?
1: Oh my goodness. So I don't know if you ever heard of, like, she was the queen of rockabilly, Miss Wanda Jackson.
0: Oh yeah.
1: And she paved the way for girls to wear, like, the fringe and the sequins and all that. And she actually, I got to meet her several years back because she found a video of me singing and was like, I want her to sing at my induction into the Oklahoma Hall of Fame. So I was like,
0: yeah.
1: Okay, thank you so much. Like, I don't even know who I am right now. So anyway, I was chatting with her and just, like, you know, I kind of studied her story growing up and all of her clothes and things. And, you know, most of the girls and guys in country will wear, like, the typical cowboy boot or cowgirl boot, which I do love and appreciate. But I was like, I got to add some spice because I love some spice.
0: Yes.
1: So anyway, so I think I'm up to, I don't know, probably between 80-something, 100-something pairs of studded heeled boots at this point. So I need another closet.
0: You need a Hannah Montana closet that has the shelves that move out when you press a button.
1: Oh my gosh, that's my dream, my absolute dream. To be honest, I got, you know, do you have you ever heard of Dillard's?
0: Yeah.
1: Okay. Shout out Dillard's. I need a sponsorship here, okay? But yeah, I get all my boots from Dillard's. The bougiest pair I have is probably my mom and dad got me a pair of Christian Louboutins a little bit ago.
0: And so they have the red bottoms.
1: They have the red bottoms.
0: Wow.
1: Now, I'm kind of scared to wear those anywhere.
0: Yes. I've seen the videos of people that, like, actually wear them and then they get sad that they get scuffed. And
1: yes.
0: I'm like, well, that's what happens when you wear shoes.
1: Yes, I know. But those are probably the bougiest ones I have. My favorite pair is probably, I do have a pair we call my Hannah Montana boots because they're multicolored, bedazzled, crazy. But yeah, I'm obsessed.
0: That's awesome.
1: Yeah.
0: How unique, and I'll have to get a closet tour someday to see all these gorgeous boots.
1: Exactly.
0: Gracie Stryver, it has been so phenomenal to have you in studio today.
1: Thank you so much for having me on, seriously.
0: Before we say goodbye, go ahead and plug your socials where everybody can keep up with you.
1: Yeah, so you can find me at Gracie Stryver on Facebook, Instagram, anywhere you have social media, and it's Gracie with two E's.
0: Perfect. Gracie, we'll see you real soon, okay?
1: Thank you so much.
0: Right now, it's Kenny Chesney, Back Where I Came From on WSN.

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0: I'm Zach Bennett, and this is today's Pure American Country Radio Minute. It was on this date in 1929, Valerie June Carter was born in Mesa Springs, Virginia, right into the first family of country music. As a child of Mother Maybelle Carter, June grew up with country music all around her. But she became much more than just a famous last name. She was funny, musical, sharp on stage, and one of the great entertainers overall in country music history. She could sing, play auto harp, play the guitar, land a comedy line, write a song, and really hold her own in just about any room. And one of the songs she helped write became one of the most recognizable records ever recorded by Johnny Cash, Ring of Fire. June co-wrote it with Merle Kilgore. June Carter Cash, she gave country music humor, heart, history, and fire. Go listen to some of her old stuff. I'm Zach Bennett, and that's today's Pure American Country Radio Minute.
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5: From the Springer Mountain Farms Weather Center, here's your first alert forecast.
6: After a stormy start to the week on Monday, things are looking much, much better across the area. I'm WSMV4 First Alert meteorologist Bree Smith. Mild conditions, lower humidity, and temperatures actually below normal. Low to mid-80s during the afternoon hours the next couple days. Enjoy it. Heat returns this weekend. Thankfully, we're staying relatively dry. Maybe a couple pop-up afternoon showers and storms, but no severe weather expected in the next 7 days.

coming up in two songs, a free pair of tickets to Nashville, the Encore Tour, live at the Ryman this Saturday night. You will see Claire Bowen, Charles Esten, Jonathan Jackson, Sam Palladio, and more performing all of the hits from the iconic TV show Nashville. 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

Watkins Family Hour, part of our Springer Mountain Farms Bluegrass Nights at the Ryman lineup. It's WSM. And hey, speaking of the Ryman, how about heading there for free this Saturday night with whoever you want to bring with you to enjoy Nashville, the Encore, the live show with the actors and singers from the hit TV show Nashville performing for you live for free. If you want to see Claire Bowen, Charles Esten, Jonathan Jackson, Sam Palladio, they are all going to be at the Ryman singing songs from Nashville this Saturday night for free. Yes, you and someone can go together. You just got to call me right now. 615-737-9650. 615-737-9650. Caller number two. Those free tickets to the Ryman this weekend are going to you. Good luck. Here's one of the stars of Nashville now, our friend Charles Esten.

0: It's WSM. Looking at your Grand Ole Opry lineup for tomorrow, we got Ty Herndon back with us. The Brothers Comatose, Adam Sanders makes his Opry debut. So does Mike Reed. And then Charlie McCoy, Daly and Vincent, and Emily Ann Roberts also take the stage again. 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
0: Okay, everybody. The dreaded words. What's for dinner? Listen, I have the answer for you. Springer Mountain Farms chicken. 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
11: We're just hours away from the first polls closing in several key primary races today. Voters in New York, Maryland, Utah, and South Carolina are deciding primary races for the U.S. House and governor. In New York, a couple of Democratic socialists are on the ballot for the U.S. House in what many see as a possible look at the political direction of the party. Meanwhile, President Trump is endorsing both Republican contenders in the primary runoff for South Carolina governor. President Trump has warned Iran once again against obtaining a nuclear weapon as negotiations continue between the two countries. Earlier today, in a Truth Social post, Trump said Iran has fully and completely agreed to nuclear inspections. Iran has disputed that claim. A flood threat may impact millions across the central and southern U.S. this week. A level 2 out of 4 flash flood risk is in place across Kansas, Oklahoma, and northern Texas today as thunderstorms and heavy rain are set to hit the region. I'm Chris Caraccio, NBC News Radio.

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3: Still to come on the show, Miranda Lambert. Does she have a new project coming for us? We'll let you know. Also, Russell Dickerson, Randy Travis, David Nail, and more are all going to be in a very tropical place next year. How you can be there, we'll fill you in. And of course, we are just 2 hours away from the Tuesday night Grand Ole Opry, and we're going to get you to that show on time, all right? Opry star Keith Urban music coming up in just two songs. But we got Coe Wetzel and Corey Kent with you up first. Here we go.

Keith Urban on WSM. Coming up right now, what about Miranda Lambert cooking something special up for you? Well, if you've been loving the more disco groove that she has been leaning into lately, it looks like there's more on the way. After teasing that country meets disco sound with her Chris Stapleton duet, A Song to Sing, that was nominated for and won a bunch of awards this past year, and even name-dropping it in Crisco with the line, "Ain't we mixin' country and disco?" Get it, Crisco? Looks like Miranda's fully embracing this disco situation. She shared a new Instagram video. She's sitting behind two bedazzled cans labeled country and one disco, and was previewing a brand new song called "Till the Going's Gone." Allegedly, it's coming out on Friday. Fans are already hoping it's the next clue that a full album is on the horizon, which would be her first full release since 2024, which was, of course, Postcards from Texas. Who says you can't put a little disco in your country? I'm here for it. Eli Young Band right now. Russell Dickerson up next.

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Billy Dean. How about a free night out at the Ryman Auditorium a week from right now? Yes, you could be a part of Springer Mountain Farms Bluegrass Nights at the Ryman, watching bluegrass on the very stage it was created, and you can take somebody with you, all for free. If you are caller number 4 right now at 615-737-9650, you will get a pair of tickets to Bluegrass Nights next Tuesday to see Sam Bush and Sister Sadie. 615-737-9650, caller number 4, a free pair of tickets for next Tuesday. Good luck. Right now, it's Chase Matthew on WSM, James Otto.

0: Jacob Hackworth with new music right there. What took you so long? It's WSM. Now, what took me so long to tell you what the Thursday Night Opry lineup is? Well, we can do it right now. 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
6: After a stormy start to the week on Monday, things are looking much, much better across the area. I'm WSMB4 First Alert meteorologist Bree Smith. Mild conditions, lower humidity, and temperatures actually below normal. Low to mid 80s during the afternoon hours the next couple days. Enjoy it. Heat returns this weekend. Thankfully, we're staying relatively dry. Maybe a couple pop-up afternoon showers and storms. No severe weather expected in the next 7 days.

Jordan Davis, now with 10 number one songs. It's WSM. Don't forget, Reba McEntire just put out a couple of songs that she recorded when she played Annie in Annie Get Your Gun back on Broadway 25 years ago. You can stream them now. A Reba classic for you now. Consider Me Gone on WSM.

That's Billy Strings on WSM. Feeling very pleased to announce that after 5 days with a sore neck that happened after sleeping on it wrong a few nights ago, my neck is no longer sore. Yay! Yeah, sleeping on your neck wrong and it lingering for days never used to happen to me. I think it has something to do with dehydration, so I just started drinking a lot of water, and it loosened up. Thank goodness.

0: Eric Church. It's WSM. Now, before we get to the Opry warm-up show, I'd been teasing this story all day, so I want to make sure we make time for it. There's a lot of your favorite country music stars that are going to be on a cruise in 2027. Yes, Russell Dickerson has announced that he is the latest artist to join next year's voyage through Tampa, Cozumel, Belize, and Costa Maya alongside Craig Morgan, Randy Travis, David Nail, Paul Overstreet, Drake White, James Otto, Fillmore, Hannah Dasher, Alana Springsteen, Tiara Kennedy, and more. Yes, a country cruise with all of those folks next year. And you can find out more details about the April 11th through the 18th, 2027 trip at countrycruising.com. Sounds like fun. Might try to find my way onto that boat, okay? Coming up in a few minutes, we're diving into the Opry warm-up show before tonight's show.
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3: Once upon a time, Goldilocks had her leg broken in a crash. The medical bills were piling up fast, and she didn't know whatsoever to do. So she called three lawyers, bears. Yeah. So the first bear she called was so big, but Goldilocks felt small when the bear wouldn't return her calls and didn't treat her well at all. Maybe he was just too big. The second bear she called was small. He was like a teddy bear. So cute. But Goldilocks came to realize the insurance bears were not taking him seriously. Maybe he was just a wee bit too small. Then she called Jeff Roberts and Associates, who is not a bear at all, but a personal injury attorney who has been practicing in Nashville for 25 years. Not too big, not too small, just right. 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
6: NBC News Radio, I'm Rob Martier. The first polls will close in a matter of hours in several key primary races today across the country. Voters in New York, Maryland, Utah, and South Carolina are deciding primary races for the U.S. House and governor. In New York, a couple of Democratic socialists are on the ballot for the U.S. House in what many see as a possible look at the political direction of the party. President Trump is warning Iran against obtaining a nuclear weapon as talks continue between the two countries. Arriving in Pennsylvania this afternoon, Trump told reporters, "You want to see trouble? Let them have a nuclear weapon." The NCAA Division I cabinet is approving a landmark age-based eligibility model that will change how college athletes qualify to compete. The organization voted on the move today. The new system starts an athlete's eligibility clock at full-time college enrollment or the academic year following their 19th birthday, whichever comes first. Rob Martier, NBC News Radio.
5: Kicking it off with an artist about to perform in the Circle, the Opry Warm-Up Show, presented by Jeff Roberts and Associates, starts now.

a security guard at the Grand Ole Opry, and now he gets to sing in that circle quite a lot. That's Dylan Carmichael to open up the Opry warm-up show. And we got music from all of tonight's lineup coming your way, about 55 minutes almost until that curtain is going to go up. And before we get into the lineup, we got an absolute banger from Keith Urban coming up. But first, we got Miss Dolly Parton for the good times on WSN.

Opry star Keith Urban. It's WSM, and this is the Opry warm-up show. We got 47 minutes until the curtain goes up. And up next, we have a performer who is also a very, very clever songwriter. She is celebrating her birthday. And if you would like to see her write a song with a bunch of complete strangers at CMA Fest, we took her out on the street right after she got off stage a few weeks ago, and they put together something pretty great. You can check that out on our socials at WSM Radio. It's Elizabeth Nichols with Little Birds.

0: Elizabeth Nichols on the Opry warm-up show. She's a birthday girl, and she is stepping back into the circle tonight. Also at the Opry this evening, Dylan Carmichael, the Tennessee Four, Trey Hensley, Rhonda Vincent, the Isaacs, Killer Bees, and Mac Geiger makes his Opry debut.
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1: 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Here's another WSM artist about to play the Grand Ole Opry.

The incredible, the Isaacs on WSM. It's the Opry warm-up show. Look at that. Ticking time away. Got about 38 minutes until that curtain is going to go up, and we're rolling right along in our lineup for tonight. She is Kirksville, Missouri's very own, and she is the queen of bluegrass. It's Rhonda Vincent back at the Grand Ole Opry tonight. And then coming up next, music from tonight's Opry debuter, Mac Geiger.

Queen of Bluegrass, Rhonda Vincent, back at the Grand Ole Opry tonight. 33 minutes until that curtain is going to go up. And Rhonda Vincent is nothing short of an Opry performing pro. She gets to play this show so frequently, and she dazzles everybody every time. And now we have somebody that's going to be doing it for the very first time. In fact, I was texting with some of his team earlier, and they say that he's just over the moon to step into the circle very, very soon. This is a song called String by the incredible Mac Geiger. Let's welcome into the Grand Ole Opry for the first time tonight. More from your lineup coming up after this.

Stepping into the circle for the first time tonight. That's String by Mac Geiger. Congratulations on your Opry debut, Matt. And now we're going to get back into our lineup for tonight with a little bit of Trey Hensley. This is Count Outrun the Blues.

0: Trey Hensley, gonna round out our lineup for tonight's Grand Ole Opry show, which also has performances tonight from Rhonda Vincent. We also have the Tennessee Four, Killer Bees, the Isaacs, Elizabeth Nichols, Dylan Carmichael, and the Opry debut of Mac Geiger.
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0: After a stormy start to the week on Monday, things are looking much, much better across the area. I'm WSMV4 First Alert meteorologist Bree Smith. Mild conditions, lower humidity, and temperatures actually below normal. Low to mid-80s during the afternoon hours the next couple days. Enjoy it. Heat returns this weekend. Thankfully, we're staying relatively dry. Maybe a couple pop-up afternoon showers and storms, but no severe weather expected in the next 7.
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Joe Diffie on the Opry Warm-Up Show. We've made it through our entire lineup for tonight, but we still got about 18 minutes until that curtain's going to go up. So we're shuffling Opry stars. Here is Emmylou Harris.

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We're just minutes away from tonight's Grand Ole Opry.

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What strange forces of nature conspired to construct the present?

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